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1: Anne Hathaway was really hoping to do an episode of Hot Ones to promote her new movie Verity, but her doctor won't let her because she's pregnant. He told her that hot wings could send her into early labor. After making $26 million on Avengers Endgame Encore, sources say Marvel is now going to re-release Spider-Man Brand New Day with new footage. No word yet on when it will come out.
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1: Rod Stewart is retiring from touring after 60 years on the road. He says his tour in Europe next year will be his last tour ever.
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1: Ella Langley's Be Her is the best-selling song of 2026 so far. It's followed by Bruno Mars' I Just Might at number two and Janis STFU by Drake in third. 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
1: Anne Hathaway was really hoping to do an episode of Hot Ones to promote her new movie Verity, but her doctor won't let her because she's pregnant. He told her that hot wings could send her into early labor. 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
1: Red Dead Redemption, one of the best games ever. I'm riding my horse down the trail, and there's a poor woman whose a horse has fallen over on this woman. I accidentally shot her. But here's the deal. She didn't die. So she's like, oh, you shot me. I'm going to go tell the sheriff. So she gets off the horse and starts running. And I'm like, no. I definitely have to, like, silence this broad. 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I like, looked around. There's nobody around. So I killed the woman.
2: No.
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1: Rod Stewart is retiring from touring after 60 years on the road. He says his tour in Europe next year will be his last tour ever.
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1: Ella Langley's Be Her is the best-selling song of 2026 so far. 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
2: Anne Hathaway was really hoping to do an episode of Hot Ones to promote her new movie Verity, but her doctor won't let her because she's pregnant. He told her that hot wings could send her into early labor. After making $26 million on Avengers Endgame Encore, sources say Marvel is now going to re-release Spider-Man Brand New Day with new footage. 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
1: In the future, George Lucas will open a restaurant up. 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
19: Anne Hathaway was really hoping to do an episode of Hot Ones to promote her new movie Verity, but her doctor won't let her because she's pregnant. 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

0: Hey, it's Joey and Heather, and don't miss out. 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
1: 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Bill Hader is with us this morning.
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17: Rod Stewart is retiring from touring after 60 years on the road. He says his tour in Europe next year will be his last tour ever.
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17: Ella Langley's Be Her is the best-selling song of 2026 so far. 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

0: Hey, it's Joey and Heather, and don't miss out. 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
4: Anne Hathaway was really hoping to do an episode of Hot Ones to promote her new movie Verity, but her doctor won't let her because she's pregnant. 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

0: Hey, it's Joey and Heather, and don't miss out. 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
12: Rod Stewart is retiring from touring after 60 years on the road. He says his tour in Europe next year will be his last tour ever.
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12: Ella Langley's Be Her is the best-selling song of 2026 so far. 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

0: 98.9 Kiss FM, happy hump day, and thanks for getting up with the Joey and Heather Morning Show. We are ready to go. Looks like it's going to be a wet day. Heather has the latest from Fox 25.
1: 86 degrees today. That's the high. We do have a 70% chance of scattered showers and storms. Rain possible tomorrow as well with a high of 79. That's your Fox 25 first warning weather. I've got this list. If you had to pick off the top of your head, don't give it too much thought, what's the best show you've ever watched?
0: Oh, gosh.
2: Oh, man.
1: Like, just... So, like, before you break it down, like, just what's your inclination? Like, I'm inclined to say The Leftovers.
2: First thing that comes to mind is Breaking Bad.
1: Okay, yeah.
0: I'm going to have to say Game of Thrones for me.
1: Oh, I thought you were going to go with Band of Brothers.
2: Sopranos or something?
0: So, Band of Brothers was a limited miniseries. Are we adding shows in with limited miniseries?
1: I mean, I think so.
0: Okay.
1: Because it was like a season's worth of shows.
0: It was 10 episodes.
1: Yeah, so yeah. That counts.
0: Okay.
1: Yeah, so there is this New York Times list that came out that talks about the 100 best TV shows of the 21st century. We want to hear yours, so text it to us, 405-591-9899. I'm going to do the top 15, but some other ones that are on the list... The White Lotus, but it doesn't specify what season.
0: Yeah, there's several seasons.
1: Like the Theo James season. I loved that one.
2: I've never actually watched White Lotus. Is it like AHS or one of those shows or Fargo where it's new story, new, even if it's the same cast members? They're playing different roles.
1: It's not the same cast members. So everyone, it's like at a different resort.
2: Okay.
1: So it's all new people.
0: I thought Jennifer Coolidge was in two of the seasons.
1: Oh, maybe. Yeah, you're right.
0: But did she play different people?
1: No, she played the same person that had just gone to two of the different resorts because her story was the same.
0: But that's the only person in the show that has been in more than one season.
1: Yeah. The first season was good because it was new. You know what I mean? Like, I really liked the first season. It had Steve Zahn in it.
2: I like Steve Zahn.
1: I do too.
2: I think he's underrated.
1: Yeah, I do too.
0: It's a unique, the way they do it is unique.
1: Yeah, I like it. And it's got like that cool music. Scandal is on here. Gilmore Girls, Community, Dexter. Nug, I know you watched all the Dexter.
2: I watched every season of Dexter, even the post-quel. I don't know what you call it, the sequel. But like the two or the four seasons that have come out.
1: Modern Family was on there, which Modern Family I loved until I didn't. And then it was just like, oh, it was so much of the same over and over.
2: It got to where it was the same jokes.
1: Number 75 on the list, Ted Lasso. That's your show, Joey.
0: Love Ted Lasso, man.
1: Stranger Things is only 53. I would have thought it would be higher.
2: I have a love-hate relationship with Stranger Things.
1: Yeah.
2: I love the nostalgia of the show, but I just feel like the other ones, it's just more of the same. Every season was the same thing.
0: Right.
1: So a lot of these, like I would watch like the first couple seasons, but then not watch anymore. Like Parks and Rec.
0: That's what happened with Kim and I in Stranger Things. Like, you know, we held on for the first couple of seasons and then kind of petered out.
1: 42 on the list is Hacks. I know everyone likes that show that has watched it. I have not watched it. Schitt's Creek.
0: Really good.
1: I know.
0: There were some, you know, they still... play the reruns on Pop. You guys have Pop?
1: I don't think so. I've never even heard of that.
0: That's the one. That's what it originally aired on, was Pop. And so Kim and I, just when we're looking for just some throwaway TV, it's great to put on.
1: I wish I would have watched it when it was like popular and everybody was watching it. I haven't, like, I don't think I will go back and watch it. But from what I've seen, it looks good. Lost is 22 on the list. And then The Office, the UK version, is 16.
2: The Lost was good until you're like, they don't know where they're going with this.
0: Yeah.
2: This is like, there's new people and they're introducing all this stuff.
0: I lost interest towards the end.
2: It's like they made rules and then they just threw the rules out the door.
0: Yeah.
1: Weren't there a lot of seasons of that too?
0: There were.
1: I never saw that, but I remember everybody talked about it. I wonder why I didn't watch it. I don't know. Where was I? What was going on in my life?
2: I think you're having children.
1: Oh, I might have been. It might have been the babies.
2: Yeah, you're making babies.
1: But then that you're also lends humans. Itself to TV.
0: Yeah.
1: That's when I watch Girls.
2: Well, Holden's first word was smoke monsters.
0: So, I mean, you know, it was on regular television. Like, it wasn't like on a streaming service. That I mean, it is now, but it. I mean, back then you had to watch an episode every week.
1: Do you want to take a break and come back with the top 15?
0: We'll come back with the top 15, and I'm sure there's going to be some debate about this, I bet.
1: Yes.
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1: Anne Hathaway was really hoping to do an episode of Hot Ones to promote her new movie Verity, but her doctor won't let her because she's pregnant. 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

0: FM. It's the Joey and Heather Morning Show. Good morning to you and yours. Hey, still to come this morning, Dr. Mindy will be with us, so you can get those questions in for her at 405-591-9899. Also, you're listening for that Hillary Duff sounder this morning. We're giving away tickets. Call in to win when you hear that. And details on how you can win a Mexico vacation. And let's take a moment to look at your Fox 25 First Morning weather.
1: 86 degrees today, scattered storms and showers possible. 79 tomorrow with more rain in the forecast. It could rain on Friday as well. That's your Fox 25 First Warning weather.
2: Now, I got a text from my friend Nicole that asked if we had watched Snowfall. Have you heard of that?
3: Yeah, I've heard of it. I've just never actually watched it. I've heard it's great, though.
2: Yeah, she said that you guys would like it. It's if Ozark, Breaking Bad, Dexter, and Oz all had a baby.
3: What? That's a lot of good shows.
2: Quite a mix,
0: yeah,
2: I know.
0: For sure.
2: My mind is whirling. We got some text messages in here. Somebody said Flashpoint, which I'm not familiar with that. They also said Sinner or Yellowstone.
3: Sinner was, I like the first season of Sinner. That's the Jessica Biel show.
2: Oh.
3: That first season was really good, and then I didn't follow through with the rest of it.
2: I read that book, but is there any way that the show was as like...
3: It was messed up.
2: Totally messed up?
3: Yeah, it was. There was some stuff towards the end of the season where I was like, wow.
2: I remember reading the book
3: show
2: and being
3: that
2: like,
3: on TV?
2: Holy cow.
3: Yeah.
2: Yeah. Olivia said New Girl. That was a good show. I'm going to read the list before we get into the text messages because I have a feeling we're going to get some repeats here. Number 15, 6 Feet Under. I loved that show.
0: We all watched that, didn't we?
3: I didn't watch it in real time, no.
0: I remember at least Heather and I talking about it every week. Because it was one of those that came out every Sunday.
2: Who was the hot guy that was in it? Was he the brother?
0: Oh, the brother, yeah.
2: Is that right? Because wasn't Dexter in it?
3: Yeah. Michael C. Hall.
2: Yeah.
0: And remember, wasn't Dwight from The Office in it?
2: Oh, maybe. You're taking me back.
0: He played the mom's weird boyfriend. And he was like way younger than she was.
2: Yeah, that does sound right. Peter Krause, he was hot. He went on to do Parenthood. Freddie Rodriguez, is that? No, who was that guy? I can't remember the guy's name. That was so cute. Oh, Jeremy Sisto. Well, you get you some Sisto, Nug. What do you know about that guy?
3: That's the guy from Clueless.
2: Yeah. Also, number 14, Friday Night Lights. I never watched that.
0: So, Kim and I, you know, that's... Kyle Chandler's her number one dude. And so we went back and rewatched Friday Night Lights because I never watched it when it was on.
2: Was it on just like solid. Regular TV?
0: Yes.
2: Number 13, Girls. This one is special to me. Like I watched every episode. I remember it started. It came out when I was pregnant. And then this summer I read Lena Dunham's book. And it got me like all because it talks about like the filming and her relationship with Adam Driver and like just the whole creative process and how she worked with Judd Apatow and all that stuff. So I was like, oh, I got to go back. So I went back and watched the first season again. And it was so good. It's very nostalgic for me.
3: But I remember the first season was really good. I didn't follow through again with that.
0: I just remember thinking like, I don't think this is for me.
2: Yeah, maybe not.
0: You know,
2: yeah.
0: Not that it was. I didn't mean it like it was bad. It was good, but I just like, I don't think.
2: It was definitely like a certain age girl. You know what I mean?
0: Yeah.
2: Like it's a girl's show for sure. The first several seasons were good. I think by the end, it was getting kind of wonky. Arrested Development, number 12. The Office, the U.S. version of The Office is number 11.
0: There we go.
2: Atlanta, number 10. Somebody called Louie. I don't know. I never watched Atlanta, but it looks good. Seems good.
0: Yeah.
2: Number 10, or no, that was number 10. Number 9, Curb Your Enthusiasm. Early Curb Your Enthusiasm was so good.
0: So good.
2: I mean, I think all of it really is good. I watched all of them.
0: Yeah.
2: It was the best when J.B. Smooth first started. 30 Rock, number 8. That was a good one.
3: 30 Rock's good for a laugh.
0: Yeah, for sure.
3: It's like The Simpsons. Like, I'll throw it on and I'll laugh every once in a while.
2: Veep at number 7, which everybody loved, but I never watched.
0: We were hanging out with some friends last night and a guy brought it up.
2: Oh, really?
0: Yeah. Said it was amazing.
2: Game of Thrones is number 6, Joey.
0: Okay. King of the North.
3: Do you think that last season ruined it?
0: I don't know. For some people.
3: some people.
0: It didn't ruin it for
2: you're
0: me.
2: You're not that particular about stuff.
0: Well,
2: like
0: I
2: that.
0: Mean, I was okay with it because, you know, it was on for a long time. So, like, it needed to come to a
3: And every episode
0: close.
3: Was like a movie.
0: Yeah, it was.
3: So it needed to wrap up.
0: Yeah.
2: I feel like the last episode of any show is, it's too much to live up to. It's always a letdown a little bit. Like Seinfeld, remember that last episode where they got lost in the parking lot? Interesting enough, Seinfeld, not on the list.
0: Not in the top 15?
2: Mm-mm, no.
3: Didn't they end up going to jail in the end, too?
0: So this says
3: they went to prison or something.
0: This says 21st century. So is this shows before 2000 don't qualify?
2: Oh. Yeah, I guess that
0: was
2: would
0: something,
2: explain it.
0: That's something I thought about when you.
2: Yeah.
0: When you said the title
2: well,
0: of the
2: Well, Curb Your
0: list.
2: Enthusiasm started a long time ago. Maybe not that long ago. You're right. Succession is number 4. Fleabag is number 5. I skipped over that one. I loved Fleabag. I just went back and watched the second season like a couple of weeks ago, and it was so good.
3: It's huge overseas, too. Like, it's not as big here as it is there.
2: I remember just thinking the first season was okay, but then the second season, she falls in love with a priest.
0: Okay.
2: And they end up hooking up, which I didn't think that priest could do that.
0: They're not supposed to, no.
2: Like, but, like, he could, though. Like, right?
0: I mean, you could go against your vows or your pledge or whatever you call that.
3: I watch SNL UK and they reference Fleabag at least once an episode.
2: Oh, do they? Mm-hmm. I mean, people love it. I see it, you know, you do one thing on Instagram and every reel is sent directly towards you about that. But yeah, that's what made me watch it is everybody saying how good it was.
0: Where do you watch SNL UK?
3: It's on Peacock.
0: Oh, it's on Peacock. I didn't know that.
3: Yeah, there's like, there were like 4 episodes into the second season. But you can watch the whole last season, too.
2: Right. Is it better than ours?
3: No.
2: It's not?
3: No, but there are funny moments.
2: Number 4 is Succession, which we both watched all of and loved.
0: Loved.
2: It was
0: loved
2: so
0: it.
2: Good.
0: I've actually watched Succession twice.
3: Just if I can, the SNL UK, the weekend update's really good.
2: It is.
3: Yeah.
2: Number 3, Mad Men. I didn't watch that
0: I
2: either.
0: Never watched Mad Men.
3: I didn't watch it either.
2: Number 2 is The Wire, which we talked about. I tried to go back and watch it, but it just feels so dated, like Nat
0: right.
2: said. And then number 1, Breaking Bad.
3: Yes.
0: Breaking Bad.
2: There was a lot of it. I watched it all, like I binged it all during a surgery recovery or something. And by the end of it, I was so sick of it. I just
0: Well, if you binge
2: over.
0: The whole thing, it's a lot to binge.
2: It was a lot. So by the end, I was like, okay, I'm ready for it to be over. But I can see how, like, in its prime, if you were pacing it and stuff, it was probably, like,
3: episode
2: really
3: to,
2: good.
3: In real time, episode to episode was, like, the most, that and Game of Thrones was the most I anticipated and was nervous about shows each week.
0: Yeah, me
3: like,
0: too.
3: Like, you get done, and then Monday, you think about it. Tuesday, you think about it.
0: Kim
3: you kind
0: I,
3: of forget about it until Saturday night. You're like, oh, yes, Game of Thrones, Breaking Bad.
0: Kim and I went back and watched Breaking Bad about 2 or 3 years ago. But, like, we watched it over the course of, like, 2 or 3 months.
2: Yeah.
0: To get through the
2: it's
0: whole.
2: It's a lot of episodes.
0: It's a lot of seasons, yeah.
2: We got a text that says, married with children. And then another text from the same person that said, sorry, I don't know my centuries.
0: That's okay.
2: It is okay.
3: Married with Children was a great show, though.
2: It was good. What about this one, True Blood? Nug, you're the only person I know that watched all of that.
3: I watched all of True Blood. It was fine. I mean, the first few seasons are the best. And then it kind of got weird towards the end. Like, there was were-cheetahs and...
0: Were-cheetahs?
3: People who transform into cheetahs.
0: Oh, nice.
2: A text asks, have any of you guys watched Yellow Jackets? If so, what did you think? Will you watch the new season? I like Yellow Jackets. I think I have seen, is there 2 seasons or 3?
3: There's 3, I think.
2: I would only watch the first 2. I loved the parts of them where they're stranded on the island or whatever.
3: Where they're
2: lost.
3: Where they lost me is when they came back for a new season and there was two or three new girls.
2: Yeah, that hadn't been on the plane before.
3: They weren't on the plane before, but they needed to create a story. So they just added people, like, here they are.
0: Didn't explain
3: where they had been the entire last season.
2: Yeah, that didn't make sense. But I did like that part, but I don't like the part of them as adults.
3: Yeah.
2: As much. Ozark wasn't in the top 15.
3: What? Ozark is great.
2: Yeah. Also, Homeland. I agree with this person that texted this in. Homeland and Ozark would both be in my top 15.
3: Ozark was one of those also that made me, like, think about it afterward and then anticipate it coming out, you know, the day before.
0: Right. The writing for Ozark was so good.
2: It was so good. Yeah. And Jason Bateman was so good in it.
0: Yeah.
2: Somebody said Three's Company.
0: There you go.
2: That's a blast.
0: Hey, which one though? Mr. Roper or Mr. and Mrs. Furley? Or no, it was Mr. and Mrs. Roper and then Mr.
3: Are we talking
0: Furley.
3: Snyder? Are we, what are we talking about here?
0: Yeah.
3: Suzanne Summers, was she there?
0: Mm-hmm.
2: We got one that says that 70s show and Nurse Jackie. I remember a lot of people saying how good Nurse Jackie was.
0: I remember watching some of Nurse Jackie.
2: Yeah?
0: Yeah.
2: That was Tony Soprano's wife, right?
0: Right, right.
3: Did you notice that 70s show? Did you notice Topher Grace was in? He was in Buddy. He's actually really, really good in it.
2: Who was he?
3: He's the dad in Buddy.
2: Oh, yeah, he was good. He was kind of a jerk. Yeah, he was good.
3: He plays a jerk perfectly.
2: Somebody texted in and agreed with us that, yes, Steve Zahn is underrated.
3: He is.
0: There we go.
3: I love Steve Zahn.
2: He's a good actor.
3: He's funny.
2: Stacy says, Parenthood, This Is Us, and Wonder Years. That's true. All three of those shows were really good. Parenthood is the only show that I've ever watched on regular television that could make me cry every episode.
3: Those shows have voiceovers, too. I know Wonder Years did.
2: Yeah, Wonder Years did. I don't remember about the other ones. Will and Grace will be on repeat for me. Kim says Animal Kingdom with Ellen Barkin is on Prime and so good. I've heard several people say that that's good.
0: Very good. All right. Well, thanks to everybody chiming in this morning. Man, that list makes me want to go back and watch some stuff.
2: Hey, I will say, if you're looking for a show, DTF St. Louis was really good.
3: Yeah, DTF is good.
2: That was good.
0: And also, limited miniseries, so when you're done, you're done.
2: Yeah.
0: You don't have to worry about, well, when's the next season?
2: I'd be okay if they wrote something different along the same lines.
3: Oh, with the same characters?
2: It'd have different, to be with different characters, but yeah.
3: Same actors.
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0: 98.9 Kiss FM, happy hump day, and thanks for getting up with the Joey and Heather Morning Show. We are ready to go. Looks like it's going to be a wet day. Heather has the latest from Fox 25.
1: 86 degrees today. That's the high. We do have a 70% chance of scattered showers and storms. Rain possible tomorrow as well with a high of 79. That's your Fox 25 first warning weather.
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2: What's up?
0: You appear to be recharged and ready to rumble.
2: Seeing visions of the future. In the future, Madonna will release nude photos. It's part of a new book she's releasing called 50 Shades of Really, Really Gray.
3: Nostradamus has spoken.
0: Oh boy.
1: Really gray.
2: There's a lot of memes going around of her outfit and her butt implants and everything.
1: The butt thing was so weird. The hobbling. Ugh. It's so awkward.
2: I said something to Lynn. I was like, how is it that when Madonna does this, we all talk about it like this, but then when like Cher does it, we're like, oh my God, she looks amazing.
1: No, Cher looks weird too.
0: Listen though, let me tell you something. When Cher gets up to perform, she's going side to side singing Believe. She's not doing all this trying to dance and act like she's 25 again.
2: And Cher can actually sing really well.
0: Oh yeah.
1: I mean, for me, I just think that it's like the choices of attire and stuff. You know what I mean?
0: Yeah.
2: Like a laser pointer coming out of your butt is not...
1: So, like that, yeah. Or sitting spread eagle on top of a speaker, you know, while you perform or whatever. It's like, you're 70. Even though it's mostly covered, it wasn't all the way covered. It
0: right.
1: was too much.
0: Yeah.
2: Seeing a vision of the future... In the future, a documentary about Tupac Shakur's murder trial will come out. It will feature a brand new soundtrack by Tupac Shakur.
3: Nostradamus has spoken.
2: Machiavelli.
1: Never know.
0: Never know.
2: Dude's a blonde in some tropical island right now.
1: Oh, yeah.
2: In the future, MIT will be named the nation's top college. The nation's bottom college is still Grindr University.
3: Nostradamus has spoken.
0: Oh, but the things you learn there.
1: No E, right? Just Grindr.
2: Yep. Grindr U.
0: Home of the fighting.
1: Of the denim friction.
0: There you go.
2: In the future, a study will show that there are 220 million active websites on the internet.
0: Okay.
2: Or only 16 if you don't count porn.
3: Nostradamus has spoken.
1: Oh, nope, 15.
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Wake up with Joey and Heather in the morning and vibe with today's best music all day. Right here.

0: 98.9 KISS FM. It's the Joey and Heather Morning Show. Good morning to you and yours. Hey, still to come this morning, Dr. Mindy will be with us, so you can get those questions in for her at 405-591-9899. Also, you're listening for that Hillary Duff sounder this morning. We're giving away tickets. Call in to win when you hear that. And details on how you can win a Mexico vacation. And let's take a moment to look at your Fox 25 First Morning weather.
1: 86 degrees today, scattered storms and showers possible. 79 tomorrow with more rain in the forecast. It could rain on Friday as well. That's your Fox 25 First Warning weather.
0: Nostradamus. My pointing finger was a little, it was just barely off. Ladies and gentlemen, what is about to transpire on your radio today? Don't even try to comprehend. It's fantastic.

0: Fantastic. It's phenomenal. Because Nostradamus sees visions of the future, and he brings them to us as we celebrate the Nostradamus predictions. And they always come true.
1: Seeing a vision of the future? In the future, Goodwill will open a record store. And since the only thing that people donate to Goodwill is unwanted items, it'll just be rows and rows of Limp Bizkit albums.
2: Nostradamus has spoken.
3: I didn't say this on the air. Oh, maybe I should say. I got Metallica tickets the other day. And Limp Bizkit is opening for Metallica, which I was surprised, but we talked about, like, they're kind of having a resurgence.
1: They're having a nostalgia resurgence.
3: I'm not mad about seeing them all. No, I'll watch it.
1: I think they've all been humbled quite a bit.
0: I am not part of this resurgence, just so you know.
3: No?
0: No.
3: No Bizkit for you?
0: No Bizkit for me.
1: Nothing? Not a single song of theirs?
0: Not one song of theirs does anything for me.
1: It comes on, you might hum it a little bit, like Nookie or something.
0: I mean, like, I know the words, but I would never, ever listen to it on my own.
3: What about, like, the one about if this day keeps going this way, I just might break something!
1: Yes, break stuff.
3: That one? No. That doesn't do anything.
1: No,
3: that
1: was raging.
0: Not at all.
3: Oh, well, that's unfortunate.
1: You're going to break your blanking face tonight. You don't like when you stand on stage with Aaron Lewis?
0: No.
3: Not really feeling those lighters, y'all?
0: No.
1: In the future, the world will celebrate National Baker Day. I will celebrate by throwing an interception in a Buccaneers jersey.
2: Oh. Nostradamus has spoken.
1: Is that the wrong kind of baker?
0: It works.
3: You celebrated at 420.
1: Is that the wrong baking kind of day?
0: You can get some OU fans fired up over here. Well, you can't fire them up more than they already are.
1: You know, the stats already say what they say. That boy has to be throwing some interceptions.
0: Yeah.
1: In the future, George Lucas will open a restaurant up. If you want to go there, I would try maybe the Boba Fettuccine.
0: Oh, no. Here we go.
1: Maybe a Darth Tater tot. Just a Darth Tater.
0: Darth Tater.
1: How about the Millennium Falcon on the Cob? An Obi-Wan cannoli?
0: Okay.
1: Or maybe the Chew Baklava? Any of those sound good?
3: I'd like to order the lemonade, and only if it comes in a Han Solo cup.
1: There it is. Joey, you got
0: no,
1: one for me?
0: No, I don't. Oh, now see, like, the only thing that's coming to mind is, no, that didn't work. I was going to say, like, Jabba the Pizza Hut, but
1: no,
0: that
1: dude,
0: isn't.
1: You should have gone with it.
3: It works.
0: Not for a, it's supposed to be a dish.
1: I know you're overthinking it. It's single on the brain.
0: Nostradamus, shall we take a moment to regain vital energies?
1: Yes.
0: We will return momentarily with part two of your Nostradamus predictions.
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8: 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Eagerly I wished the morrow, vainly I had sought to borrow plungers to relieve my sorrow, mops to dry the soggy floor. I slowed it down and nothing more. Ankle deep in water, standing long, I stood there wheezing, panting, weeping, cursing curses that no mortal ever cursed before. 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I jumped astride my motor scooter, a big black bird screamed, Roto-Rooter!
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1: That's it. The last please, Bobby.
2: Yep. Back to regular old mediocre openers now.
1: Back to regular programming. All of your openers are good.
2: Oh, well, I appreciate that. I set the bar too high. So let's just go back down.
1: Let's go back down to
2: regular expectations.
1: That's fine. That's more than fine.
2: And occasionally I do a good one. See, that's what I like to do.
1: I feel
2: normal,
1: like
2: normal, and then a good one.
1: They're all good. They all are pretty good.
2: Thank you.
1: Yeah. Yeah, I can't even think of a bad one. But that one was a hit.
2: Yeah, that's what I want. Let's bring down.
1: Yeah, okay.
2: Let's bring it down again.
1: We went up, we ascended, we reached the summit, and
2: back
1: now
2: to
1: we
2: normal.
1: Have to descend.
2: Back to normal.
1: Yeah, we go back to baseline after this. Good morning and happy Wednesday. It's 6:36. Dr. Mindy's on today. She'll be here at 7:30 to answer your medical questions. You can send those to us in the studio, 405-591-9899, or any other text you want to send. Last week, I think we had like 15 questions, 20 questions that we didn't even get to.
2: We need to do a huge Mindy blowout sale because she's going to take the next couple weeks off.
1: Yeah.
2: So we need, like, if you have a question, she won't be here next week.
1: Yeah. So if you know you want to ask her something, now's the time. Go ahead and send it in. I like to try to get them stacked up so that we can get through them faster. And the first ones that come in are the first ones that get asked. So send your text message questions for Dr. Mindy in anytime. Also, this morning, we are going to give away tickets to see Hilary Duff. She announced her new tour, and it's going to be next year. She'll be at the BOK Center in November. We'll have tickets for you to win. When you hear the sounder, be caller number 9. We got your Hollywood buzz on the way. We're going to nerd up with Cameo. Also, Joey and I are doing a big t-shirt drop today from 4 to 6. Speaking of the opener and the 25th anniversary and all of that, these are exclusive 25th anniversary t-shirts. We're going to be doing a t-shirt drop. So come by Radiance from 4 to 6 today and get your Joey and Heather Morning Show 25th anniversary t-shirt. Niall Horan, he's out on tour. We've got a flyaway where you can go see him in the city of your choice. All of those details coming up and taking a look at your forecast. Mostly cloudy today. There are going to be some storms. Could be strong to severe, highs around 85. Mostly cloudy with storms again tomorrow and rain possible for Friday as well. It's 78 outside right now, and when we get back, Greg Warren has our funny.
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17: Once upon a midnight dreary, while I pondered weak and weary over many a quaint and curious volume of forgotten lore, while I nodded in the hushing, suddenly there came a rushing as of someone slowly flushing water across my chamber floor. Only this and nothing more. Eagerly I wished the morrow, vainly I had sought to borrow plungers to relieve my sorrow, mops to dry the soggy floor. I slowed it down and nothing more. 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I jumped astride my motor scooter, a big black bird screamed, Roto-Rooter!
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17: Ah, yes, Roto-Rooter, why didn't I think of that before? 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

0: 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Let's check in with Connor about the weather and the showers and storms today.
1: Showers and storms will continue today and into tomorrow. For today, mostly cloudy with widespread storms, some strong to severe, and highs around 85. Tomorrow will be mostly cloudy with storms and highs around 81. For the rest of the week, we'll start to dry out some on Friday and Saturday with only isolated rain chances, as those highs are going to be dropping into the 70s on Friday and will be staying there into the weekend. With your first warning forecast, I'm meteorologist Connor Baldwin.
0: So some rain chances today, likely. So hopefully we'll get some rain. I went to a class yesterday, a real estate class.
2: Mm-hmm.
0: So there was one speaker from 10 to noon, and then they broke for lunch, and then there was one from 1 to 3, or 1 to 2, 2 to 3, and 3 to 4.
2: Wow, that's a lot.
0: It was a lot. And I'm not used to being in class. It's been a long time since I've been in school. We've been having some issues with Ellis being distracted in his algebra class. And I'm always like, why can't you just pay attention while you're in there? Like, just focus. Just, it's not that hard. Just focus. Anyway, I had the worst time yesterday and I feel so bad because I think he maybe comes by it naturally. I cannot stay tuned in. I cannot. It was so terrible. I remember it like gave me flashbacks of high school.
2: Mm-hmm.
0: Like where I'm like listening, like the speaker is speaking and I'm looking at him. I'm looking right at him. But my mind is a million other places. I'm thinking of jokes. I'm thinking about, you know, whatever, what I'm going to do later. I'm daydreaming. I'm looking out the window, checking out the flowers. Like I could not focus to save my life. So I feel so bad. Because were you like that in school, or did you have a hard time paying attention?
2: I did, yeah. I had a hard time paying attention. So I would, like, often I would take notes just to take notes, but then I would just start doodling.
0: Yeah, right? If you put a pen in your hand, then it's even worse. Like, there were people, everybody was listening and nodding. Some people were asking questions, and I feel like I got a lot of information out of the class, but, like, oh, my gosh, I don't miss school at all. I was a terrible student.
2: Yeah, I don't miss it at all.
0: But looking back, I always thought that, like, you know, everybody was like, you're not applying yourself. But I just think that some people have a harder time than others because I have a really hard time. So yesterday was, like, just such a reminder of all that. It was crazy to, like, be back in a classroom setting.
2: But that's a long time to be in a classroom in your defense.
0: Yeah, especially at our age.
2: Mm-hmm. Like, you're supposed to be done with school, right?
0: Yeah. Yeah.
2: At least as a kid, like, you, this is what you do. You go to school.
0: Yeah, and like that, you know that that's your life for the first part of it.
2: Mm-hmm.
0: But to not do it and then to go do it, especially now. Like, I went to real estate school and that was fine. But I also kind of remember having the same issues there as well.
2: But, and plus, you're in the career already. Like, you're going to these classes, but you're already selling houses. Like,
0: yeah, but there are things to learn. And I think
2: you can always get better.
0: My boss ladies would agree with that. They'd be like, yeah, you probably could stand to learn. You probably should have paid close attention. But anyway, it just made me wonder, maybe Dylan is right. Maybe I do have ADD.
2: I mean, Dylan was a great student and she had ADHD.
0: Oh.
2: Or she has ADHD. So I don't know how she's able to do it, you know?
0: Yeah. Because you have to be able to focus. Like, I would so much rather be doing something that is, like, creative or you don't have any rules. You don't have to, like, sit and listen and you don't have to, like, be told. You don't have to be contained, you know what I mean?
2: Yeah.
0: Which is why this is such a great job. Real estate has been a great job because you have the freedoms to kind of do things. But I don't know, it was just eye-opening yesterday. Very, very strange. I could never have been a doctor.
2: No.
0: Never.
2: You couldn't have gotten to school for 10 years like Mindy?
0: There's no way. But speaking of Mindy.
2: Oh, what a segue.
0: I know. I'll take one, please. I'll take a radio segue.
2: Let me find it real quick. Here we go.
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2: That's it. That's all he wants.
0: You got more lines on your face than a Tokyo road map. Dr. Mindy is coming in this morning at 7:30. She is much, much more intelligent than I am. And I'll be reading your questions. I can handle that on the text line, 405-591-9899. Go ahead and get those in. Right now, it's time for your funny. Here's Greg Warren.
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3: 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I worsened myself quite a bit. I'm not responsible. I lose stuff. If there's an important document, I don't have it. I'm a constant disappointment to the DMV. Sir, do you have your social security card? I haven't seen that in 30 years. Sir, it's an important document. Well, then you guys shouldn't have printed it on a gum wrapper. Okay? At least the passport people made a book out of their thing. It's got pages and a cover. And yes, I lost that one too, but I shouldn't have. Sir, do you have your birth certificate? My birth certificate? That document is 54 years old. I also don't have the Declaration of Independence.
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20: Roto-Rooter presents The Raving. Once upon a midnight dreary, while I pondered weak and weary over many a quaint and curious volume of forgotten lore, while I nodded in the hushing, suddenly there came a rushing as of someone slowly flushing water across my chamber floor. Only this and nothing more. Eagerly I wished the morrow, vainly I had sought to borrow plungers to relieve my sorrow, mops to dry the soggy floor. I slowed it down and nothing more. 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
12: And away go troubles down the drain.
20: Ah, yes, Roto Rooter, why didn't I think of that before? 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
5: 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You show me some distant,
0: there's an accident working on I-40 eastbound approaching I-44. Also, Lake Hefner Parkway northbound on the off-ramp to Northwest 122nd. 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
1: All right, coming up next, your Hollywood Buzz. Heather has our top story this morning.
0: I thought you guys would like this. Game of Thrones, a full movie, is going to hit theaters in 2029.
1: Ooh, the first ever Game of Thrones full movie feature.
0: Yeah.
1: Okay. All right, we'll get into that in your Hollywood Buzz this morning. Also, Dr. Mindy is on her way. 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
1: Showers and storms will continue today and into tomorrow. For today, mostly cloudy with widespread storms, some strong to severe, and highs around 85. Tomorrow will be mostly cloudy with storms and highs around 81. For the rest of the week, we'll start to dry out some on Friday and Saturday with only isolated rain chances, as those highs are going to be dropping into the 70s on Friday and will be staying there into the weekend. With your first warning forecast, I'm meteorologist Connor Baldwin.
0: We are getting some sprinkles right now here in Oklahoma City proper.
2: Yeah, Dylan texted in. She said it is raining downtown.
0: Downtown. Very good. We can use it for sure.
2: Yeah, I know. I hope that we get even a fraction of the rain that is being predicted over the next couple days.
0: I'm not sure what happened, but I think half of my big shrub in the front of my house has died. And I don't know if it's because of the drought and I didn't do a good enough job of watering. But
2: you
0: I've been trying
2: water.
0: To. Huh?
2: You don't water. Are you watering shrubs? I figured Kim did that because she's such the outdoor.
0: Well, she used to. She just hasn't been after it this week. But like, I saw it the other day. I'm like, oh, what's going on here? So I turned on the water and just like watered it for like an hour. So I hope it just sunk deep in and maybe we're good, but.
2: We got some giant mums at Sam's. They were like $16. We went to like one of the other stores where you would buy that kind of stuff. Mm-hmm. And like a little tiny one like this big was like $14. But we got them at Sam's and they're like this big and they were $16. But anyway, we just planted them over the weekend and already yesterday they were like drooping. It's just
0: already
2: hot.
0: Struggling. Yeah.
3: I just take stuff out of my neighbor's yard.
2: Oh, that's good. Do you replant it? Or do you
3: just plant it in my yard.
2: Yeah, I like that.
0: You just unplant what they planted?
3: I dig it up from their yard, and I put it in my yard.
2: Yeah.
3: Saves a lot of money.
2: I bet you save so much money. That's mm-hmm. smart.
0: I think maybe illegal.
3: What's that?
0: Nothing.
3: It's all for
2: illegal.
3: The neighborhood.
2: Yeah,
3: it's all
2: still
3: for
2: growing.
0: It's all for...
3: It's in the neighborhood.
0: Right.
2: He didn't kill it.
0: Right.
3: No, most of the time.
0: I mean, the replanting doesn't always work, but... Most time, it does. All right, it is 7:10, and let's get to your Hollywood buzz.

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1: The world of Game of Thrones is going to hit the big screen, but not for a couple of years. Game of Thrones, Aegon's Conquest will come out June 6, 2029. I mean, this won't make any sense to me, but maybe it will to somebody. This takes place 300 years before the events of Game of Thrones. It's about Aegon the First, so that makes it even predate House of the Dragon, right?
2: Nug, can you help me with that? I don't know if it's, I mean, I know House of the Dragon is before Game of Thrones, but I don't remember exactly.
1: In this new season of House of the Dragon, they talk a lot about Aegon the First, the Conqueror.
2: Okay.
1: He was the founder of the Targaryen dynasty and his conquest of Westeros. This will be the first time they've ever used him on screen.
2: Okay.
1: It'll be directed by Owen Harris, who is an executive producer and director of

0: A Knight of the Seven Kingdoms. The cast has not been announced yet.
1: So House of the Dragon is roughly 200 years before.
0: So this Game would be 100 years before that.
1: So 100 years before, yeah.
2: I kind of want to look it up to see what the family tree is of Aegon down to like Queen Daenerys and
1: a lot of down. Cousins and sisters married.
2: Well, yes, you know, yes, I mean, yes, the tree is not
1: perfect. Doesn't branch out a ton.
2: Doesn't branch like it's
1: kind
2: got
1: of branches
2: some,
1: back in,
2: and then it's got one
0: got
2: that kind of
0: splinters
2: sticks out. That's kind of like, oh,
1: that
2: didn't
1: one
2: go right.
1: They put him in the dungeon. That guy.
2: Yeah. All right. So I guess more details are coming out about Taylor Swift and Travis Kelce's wedding. You know, there were a ton of big names there, as everybody knows, except for Blake Lively. Steve Spielberg, Tom Cruise, Jennifer Lopez, Tom Brady, Tom Hanks, Stevie Nicks, Paul McCartney, Selena Gomez, Adam Sandler officiated the wedding. And apparently talk show host Graham Norton, who was also there, says that there was a big star at the wedding that nobody has mentioned in the press. He wouldn't say who it was, which I find kind of interesting.
0: Yeah, what a tease.
2: Why bring it up if you're not going to say who it is? My guess is the NDA says you cannot talk about who was at the wedding.
0: But why even do it unless it's just for publicity?
2: Well,
0: right?
2: Of course it's for publicity. But anyway, he says that it's a big star who, quote, is a guy and has never been on the Graham Norton show. So people are trying to figure it out.
0: Who cares about Graham Norton?
2: Entertainment Weekly noted that Norton has spoken in the past about two dream guests, Brad Pitt and Leonardo DiCaprio. Brad was at the wedding, but Leo never has been mentioned as a guest. However, he was in New York City at the time because he was at the Norway-Brazil World Cup game just days later at MetLife Stadium. So he was definitely in New York because, you know, they were married at Madison Square Garden.
0: Speaking of Taylor, she's selling her Beverly Hills home. This is where she wrote the 1989 album. It's on the market for $8 million. Also, we have a clip of the trailer for the upcoming Netflix documentary, the one about Matthew Perry.
3: Making people laugh.
4: It's a world that I want to be involved in.
5: I said, God, you can do anything you want to me. Just please make me famous.
4: I got a phone call.
6: Hello?
4: And I instantly knew my whole life was going to change.
5: I was extremely happy when I got famous. Then it's like, uh-oh, this didn't fix what's inside me. This didn't do what I thought it was going to do.
7: He spent $7 million trying to get sober. That's how seriously he took his disease.
5: I had people telling me to stop, say, you're going to kill yourself if you keep going like this. And I just didn't know how.
0: His voice changed today.
1: I know. It's sad. Once that piano, doom.
0: Yeah, it's like all different.
1: It was all different.
0: Now, did you see this? Curry Barker, the writer and director of Obsession, has a new movie in the works called Anything But Ghosts. It comes out in May.
1: Yeah, I saw that. What they posted a video, he and his writing partner, who plays Ian in Obsession.
0: No pressure, right?
1: No pressure, right? Like, and they're doing a comedy, too, which makes it even...
0: Ooh.
1: It's going to be tough.
0: Also, Diddy's release date got moved forward again. He's now due out January 21st of 2028. And finally, Ella Langley has made a habit out of giving speeches at her shows before singing Loving Life again. In her latest, she talks about how she didn't know if she's strong enough to handle the constant criticism that comes with fame.
8: I don't think I've ever had more opinions on myself in my life than I have in this last year. The way I look, the way I speak, the way I dress, the way I move, the way I sing, the way I write. And I started to think about the girl that they're kind of picking on is the girl that got me where I'm sitting here today. That's the girl that rode in a 15-passenger van night after night after night, chasing her dream, living on bar food, living on $2 money. She didn't have anything but a dream and the ability to get up and do it every single day. So I'm going to tell you right now, I'm proud of that girl that everybody seems to be picking on a little bit, you know?
0: I'd go see Ella Langley in concert.
2: Yeah, she seems like a cool chick, right?
0: I would just leave before the encore.
2: Okay. You don't want to hear Choose in Texas again?
0: I don't think so.
2: All right.
0: That'd be a great time to beat the rush.
2: That's a wrap on your Hollywood Buzz.
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0: There's an accident where the off-ramp is partially blocked at Lake Hefner Parkway northbound, the off-ramp to Northwest 122nd. Also, there's an accident where only the right lane is getting by at I-40 eastbound approaching I-44. Fall is almost here. Get your HVAC system ready with a $49 fall tune-up from Comfort Wave and ride the wave to a happier home.

0: 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Miss Taylor. 7:26. Heather, you've sent me down a rabbit hole.
1: Of what? Game of Thrones.
0: I'm looking up Aegon the Conqueror's family tree. It is not right.
1: Matt wrote in. He had a funny text. Hold on.
0: So Aegon the First married both of his sisters.
1: Why not? They're right here.
2: Hell yeah.
1: Two little blondes.
0: To preserve the Targaryen bloodline.
1: Okay, but what about the risks that come with that?
0: Yeah, right?
1: Right? Like applesauce through a straw?
0: Right.
2: The risk of marrying somebody you love already?
1: Already. Built in love.
0: I mean, I think we see that in House of the Dragon, don't we? The one daughter.
1: Yeah. Yeah. I mean, sometimes that just happens, but was she a result of that?
0: Well, I think that's what they're implying.
2: House of the Dragon, she's like, isn't she like psychic?
1: Yeah, she's like psychic. And her dad was the blonde king. And Alicent was her mother.
0: Oh, is that the one that is different?
1: Yes, that's the one. That's the daughter.
0: Okay. All right, well then.
1: It's the other kids that came from all the affairs and stuff.
0: I gotcha. Okay.
1: But all those blondes, Aegon.
0: Yeah, all those.
1: Argon, Calgon, all of them.
0: Calgon, take me away.
1: Matt said the lineage doesn't fall far from the tree.
0: Yeah, well.
1: I just can't even imagine. Although I will say, I've never thought Uncle Damon was hot. Mm-hmm. I don't know why I say Uncle Damon, but I kind of...
2: Uncle Baby Billy.
1: Uncle Damon. But he's kind of hot in that last...
2: Oh, with the armor and stuff?
1: Yeah, when he's like fighting.
2: And... He's like a bad A on the battlefield.
1: Yeah.
2: And I think that makes him hotter.
1: It did make him hotter. I mean, you can't see his eyebrows, which is kind of weird, but like he's...
2: He's not unbeatable on the battlefield, which is, I mean, he's just a beast.
1: Yeah, to make him look like such a badass, I thought that, yeah.
0: He reminds me of Uncle Charlie in some ways.
2: Really?
0: Yeah.
2: Like a little too close to his nieces and nephews?
0: Perhaps. Perhaps.
1: Put your cousin to the test.
0: And you said 2029?
1: Yeah, for that movie.
0: We got a couple minutes until then.
1: 85 degrees today, 68 the low tonight, 81 tomorrow, 70 on Friday, and a chance for rain all 3 days. Even Saturday morning, it's 78 outside right now. Hey, we want you to come see us today. Were you getting ready to do something else?
0: Oh, I was just going to say that Dr. Mindy's coming up next, but yes, come see us.
1: Joey and I are going to be live today. If you want one of our 25th anniversary t-shirts, this is your first chance to get one. So just swing by Radiance Medical Aesthetics between the hours of 4 and 6 while supplies last. We'll get you hooked up with one of our 25th anniversary t-shirts.
0: So I called the girls yesterday and I said, hey, I can't remember how long you said for me to wait after I had my Moxie and my BBL laser done
1: last week to shave.
0: And she was like, let me put you on hold for a second. And she came back and she goes, yeah, you should be good to go.
1: Yeah, your face looks good. Your skin looks good.
0: This is the first time I've shaved since I had the laser done. A week ago Monday.
1: Did it irritate your skin to shave?
0: No, not really.
1: It looks really good.
0: I just still have a little bit of dryness here and here. Well, obviously, you don't shave your nose. But you know where I had those little blood vessels?
1: Yeah, those spots. Yeah. They're almost gone.
0: Yeah.
1: That you can kind of see the one on your left cheek, but you can't see the one on the right at all.
0: Yeah.
1: It looks really good. I mean, it looks even more like a butt than normal. A baby. A baby's butt.
0: But what's this part?
2: What? That's your mouth.
0: All right. Anyway, come see us 4 to 6 today.
1: But what's this part?
0: Dr. Mindy's coming up next. She's going to answer all your medical questions.
1: Text them in. I don't have any questions right now. 405-591-9899.
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13: Roto-Rooter presents The Raving. Once upon a midnight dreary, while I pondered weak and weary over many a quaint and curious volume of forgotten lore, while I nodded in the hushing, suddenly there came a rushing as of someone slowly flushing water across my chamber floor. Only this and nothing more. Eagerly I wished the morrow, vainly I had sought to borrow plungers to relieve my sorrow, mops to dry the soggy floor. I slowed it down and nothing more. Ankle deep in water standing long, I stood there wheezing, panting, weeping, cursing curses that no mortal ever cursed before. As the mess was slow subsiding, my thoughts were strong to go a-riding, to dry my troubled clothes, perhaps to find a liquor store. I jumped astride my motor scooter, a big black bird screamed, Roto-Rooter!
14: And away go troubles down the drain.
13: Ah, yes, Roto-Rooter, why didn't I think of that before? There more comfort, nevermore. Thank you.
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0: 98.9 Kiss FM, the Joey and Heather Morning Show. 7:38. Happy hump day, everybody. We have rain on the way. We got some sprinkles, but it kind of dissipated a little bit in the metro. But here's the latest from Fox 25.
1: Mostly cloudy today. Widespread storms are possible. A high of 85. 81 tomorrow. Rain possible there as well. And then 70 on Friday. It could rain all the way through Saturday morning. It's 78 right now.
0: I'm going to be honest. I'm a little disappointed.
1: At what?
0: I wanted some of that 3 to 6 inches that they were saying we could possibly get, but that has not happened.
1: I know. I'm hoping that it still will. I was glad we didn't get it yesterday because I had so much stuff to do, but it would be nice to get some.
0: It would.
1: Some rain.
2: Isn't 3 to 6 inches too much, though?
1: No, that's just what she's told you.
0: I mean, I'd rather have a fight in three.
2: I feel like it's what you do with the 3 inches, though.
1: No, there's nothing there.
0: Then a flaccid six, but that's just me.
2: What are you talking
0: 7:40
2: about?
0: Here on the Joey and Heather Morning Show. Dr. Mindy is here.
1: Try to make it work.
0: Dr. Mindy. Hello. Hello.
3: 8 inches, guys.
0: How are you?
3: Eight inches.
0: Wow, size queen. Hey, Dr. Mindy, did I see you on the TV last night?
3: You sure did.
0: What are you doing on TV?
3: Well, my buddy Tanner DeLeon hit me up and said, hey, I had an interview that fell through. Can you help me out? And I said, sure. So I just drove over to the station and did a quick little interview.
0: You looked great.
3: Well, thank you.
0: I'd just gotten done with Singo.
3: Yes.
0: And I was at home winding down, having a little bite to eat. And I was like, oh, dango, Dr. Mindy's on TV.
3: I know her. Oh, my gosh, I know her.
0: I'm going to see her in the morning. What were you guys discussing? I missed that part. I kind of came in the middle of it.
3: Well, so. We were discussing that people's insurance premiums are going up, some that's as much right. as 75%. And what effects that's going to have on us plus healthcare. And I was talking about, like, we already rank at the very bottom of a whole lot of lists on healthcare. And I don't think this is going to help us.
0: I went to Workday last week. I don't remember what I was looking for, but just kind of like looked over like what I'm paying for healthcare and XYZ. Like it's inside. I didn't realize I was paying that much just to have insurance, and I have the high deductible insurance. So not like, oh yeah, we're going to pay for everything because you have insurance. Mm-mm. It's like you still pay for 80% of it until you reach your deductible. And I'm mildly healthy still, so I never reach my deductible.
3: Yeah, let's hope you never reach your deductible.
0: Not to mention, I'm throwing about, I can't remember, but a ton of money into my HSA every week, which people go, oh, yeah, that's tax deductible, and your company matches X amount, but that's still money out of your check that is money that you have to just pay for healthcare, even though you're paying for a policy.
3: Yeah. It's, well, that is what we were talking about, how it's getting more and more difficult. So I did tell people, like, I do recommend maximizing that because if your employer matches it, it's free money that you're getting.
0: Right, but it's not 100 to 100.
3: No.
0: They only match a certain small percentage of it.
3: Yeah.
0: So
3: at least match that. But I tell people that, you know, if you have a high deductible, try to save up that much money and keep it somewhere so that if something catastrophic occurs, you're not going to be devastated.
0: Right. And that's what I feel like I have. I have catastrophe insurance. I don't have maintenance.
2: You have
0: insurance.
2: Helicopter ride to the airport right. or to the hospital.
0: Right. Hey, but then they have an add-on that you can add on that makes that even less expensive to you personally.
2: Oh, so you get a deal on the helicopter
0: No, you have like a base helicopter ride.
2: You got to be in a serious injury accident. But
0: then you can buy a helicopter package on top of that.
2: Oh.
0: Yeah. So it's something. I'll tell you that. I don't know. I mean, you and I have talked about this.
3: Oh, yeah.
0: I've been having an issue with kind of this cough that won't go away, and Mindy and I have been working on it. And she sent me to get a couple of chest x-rays. I won't say where. They charged my insurance $950 for two chest x-rays.
3: And if you just were to pay cash, it would probably be $75. But they encourage you to...
0: I think they told me it'd be 200 and something. But still, I mean, 1,000 or 200 and something.
3: Yeah.
0: You know?
3: you know, because if people are like, hey, I can have cash in hand or wait 3 or 6 months to get paid from your insurance company, they'll take the money up front.
0: Sure.
1: One of my friends had to go get a prescription the other day. She just needed one pill for a procedure. It was the one that we've talked about. But so she goes to the pharmacy to get this pill. And he was like, I think there's a coupon or I can run your insurance. Anyway, so they did. She ended up paying $30 for one pill. But she found out that that pill without insurance was $565.
0: For one pill?
1: Yeah. Can that even compute?
0: What did it have? Yeah. What was in it?
3: It doesn't compute. Does it come to your house and scrub the baseboards?
0: Hello?
3: Was it Journavix, non-narcotic pain medicine? Yeah. So it's brand new. It's name brand. But $500 for a pill is...
1: Well, they ended up giving her 30, even though she only needed the one. So,
3: gotcha.
1: So it ended up being like a 30-day, you know, 30 of them.
3: Yeah. Which I think, well, with that, because it's twice a day, works out to be a 2-week supply. But yeah, there are coupons for it out there. So anytime there's a new medicine that's name brand, always ask if there's a coupon, because on their website there will be. But yes, new medicines are ridiculously pricey, like $500 a pill.
0: I don't get it.
3: Yeah. I think you could go learn how to make it and make it yourself. I mean, for less than that.
0: Yeah. Wow.
3: Yeah.
0: All right. Well, Are you seeing anything right now that we need to discuss?
3: Yeah, seeing some COVID, seeing a couple of cases of flu. So don't panic. We're not in full flu season yet. But I would say it's a good time to go get your flu shot. Tomorrow is October, and that's usually when we start recommending them. So time to go get those fall vaccines up
2: today. CVS is stalking me right now.
3: Are they?
2: Oh, you ready? You going to come in, playa?
0: Yeah, you've been a good client over the years.
2: When you coming in? So,
0: hey, dog, I see you. You need XYZ.
3: The nice thing is you can pick up your Halloween candy while you're there, too.
2: Good idea.
3: Mm-hmm. Yeah.
0: I didn't do it last year, but I'm doing it this year.
1: You can't buy Halloween candy at the beginning of October. You'll eat it all.
2: I'll eat all of that business.
3: Oh, every bit of it.
1: I'll make it through the weekend.
3: Yum, yum, yum, yum. Twix. Baby Twix.
2: Ooh, I got to put all, nice. I gotta put all our Halloween candy up high so Delaine can't get to it.
1: I was in a class all day yesterday, and at every table, they just had a mountain of Halloween candy. And listen to it. Butterfingers, Twix, Kit Kat, and Reese's peanut butter cups.
0: And Reese's.
1: All piled up. Do you know how hard it was for me to sit in that classroom for 8 hours and not eat any candy? I did end up eating a peanut butter cup.
2: Once you start.
0: That's a good set.
2: Once you have one peanut butter cup, you're like, I can have like six more.
1: I didn't. I only had one, but can you believe it? I would be lying if I said it did. It was calling to me the whole time. It was like, you have a problem. Like, just think of something else.
3: That one is the gateway cup.
1: Yeah.
0: I went, this is years ago, but I went over to some friend's house to hang out. We were like playing Xbox or something stupid that grown men do. And they had all this Halloween candy left over. And I started on a Reese's. I had one Reese's and we're sitting there playing. And we like, I looked down and I had eaten 12 Reese's.
1: 12?
0: 12
2: protein.
0: Peanut butter.
1: Yes, think of all cups. That protein.
2: It's a lot of protein. Yeah.
1: There's so much muscle gains.
2: Mm-hmm. You had gains while you're gaming.
0: Oh, I gained, all right. Dr. Mindy, let's take some questions, shall we?
3: Let's do.
0: All right, send them to us. Text 405-591-9899. 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
10: 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I slowed it down and nothing more. Ankle deep in water standing long, I stood there wheezing, panting, weeping, cursing curses that no mortal ever cursed before. 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I jumped astride my motor scooter, a big black bird screamed, Roto-Rooter!
12: And away go troubles down the drain.
10: Ah, yes, Roto-Rooter, why didn't I think of that before? There more comfort, never more. 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
1: There's an accident being cleared at I-40 eastbound approaching I-44. Also, I-44 northbound approaching Southwest 29th and Lake Hefner Parkway northbound on the off-ramp to Northwest 122nd. That is your right now traffic.
0: So apparently King Aegon the Conqueror.
1: No, stop. That's enough.
0: In a very cool move, married both of his sisters.
1: You already said that.
2: Yeah, you already told us that.
0: I'm still going down this rabbit hole.
1: You're so turned on.
2: I know.
1: It's just so hot. Then it's fictional. And it doesn't come out for 2 years.
0: This already happened. This is the
3: 300 years ago
1: this
3: happened.
1: This is in our history.
0: This is in the past. This is real. Dragons. Okay. Dr. Mindy.
3: Shall yes,
0: sir. Answer some questions?
3: About medicine? Yeah, let's do it.
0: Let's get to them.
1: Dr. Mindy, is there a test to check high cortisol, and is there anything I can do or to take to help with high cortisol? Thank you.
3: Well, yes, we can check cortisol, but what I would say is that the cortisol conversation needs an adult in the room because it gets blamed for everything.
1: Yeah.
3: And we actually have to have cortisol to survive. It is a very important chemical in our bodies. And so people come in and want their cortisol checked all the time, and I'll check it because they want to have it checked. So I'm like, sure, don't tempt me with a good time. And it always comes back normal. I can think of one person in the last 5 years that their cortisol has come back abnormal.
1: You're kidding.
3: No. But it is all over social media, and it gets blamed for your belly fat and your everything.
0: Yeah.
3: And it may not be the culprit. It may be like a stressful life is a stressful life.
1: Yeah.
3: And so it gets blamed, and sure, you can have it tested, but it may not be the answer. people come in and they're like, ah, I know this is what's going on. And I check it and I'm like, I don't think that's what's going on. I mean, I can talk to people and kind of figure out usually what is, you know, the issue. But by golly, we got to have that cortisol check.
1: It's such a trendy thing. It's like, I never even heard of cortisol until a couple of years ago. And now I hear it like every day. I see something about cortisol.
3: All the time. Yes. And so it is absolutely present in our bodies. And there are disorders that affect cortisol. I almost said cholesterol. There are disorders that affect that too. But it's usually going to show up as normal. I'm sorry to disappoint everybody.
1: Okay, here's one that says, hello, this is the Mindy that Dr. Mindy met in Vegas last year.
3: Hey, my buddy Mindy.
1: Today is my 55th birthday.
3: Oh,
1: my
3: goodness.
1: Happy birthday.
0: Happy birthday, Mindy.
3: Happy birthday.
1: She said, what would be a great present but a 25th anniversary t-shirt from the Best Morning Show. I'll be coming by today to pick one up. Thanks for putting a smile on my face every day and making me laugh.
3: Aww.
1: Thanks, Mindy, and happy birthday. And we will be at Radiance today from 4 to 6, and anybody can come by and get themselves a
0: limited edition 25th anniversary t-shirt.
3: Did you guys say that you've met Mindy before? She's a delight. You'll love her. She's great.
1: I don't remember. That sounds right, but I don't remember. Okay, here's one that says, oh, it's about another. We got a lot about prescription costs.
3: Oh, yeah.
1: This listener takes a medicine for migraines, and it's $1,800 for 10 pills.
3: Zoinks!
0: What?
1: Yeah.
0: How is that even a thing?
3: Yeah. Well, so, you know, when a medicine is being developed, it costs millions and millions and millions of dollars, and then all the money that it costs to get through the FDA process. So I think they're just looking to recoup their losses, and a medicine has a patent usually for 7 years. Before they lose their patent, unless they get new indications, in which case it extends it longer. But so I think they're just trying to recoup that. And also, I think sometimes the prices are set at a point because there's an insurance company out there that will pay that much for it. So, hey, why not let's set it for that? And then we can give vouchers and coupons to defray the rest of the costs. It is pretty messed up.
2: It is.
0: So would you say that maybe we need to be more diligent for looking for vouchers and coupons?
3: Yeah, absolutely.
0: And what's the best way to do that?
3: Well, get on whatever drugnameis.com. Usually that's a good place to go because they'll have it there. Or the manufacturer. So if it's from like Pfizer or Boehringer Ingelheim or whatever, Eli Lilly or something, if you go to their website, they'll help direct you to those resources too.
19: What's the main one? Is GoodRx?
3: Yeah, GoodRx is fantastic.
0: Is that
3: the
0: same thing or
3: is
0: that different?
3: No, it's different.
0: Okay.
3: Because it is it's a third party place where they give discounts. Some pharmacies don't like to use it because it costs them money to process that. So, but the actual manufacturer,
0: you know, they push on some of the savings to us, the consumer.
3: Yeah, that would be
0: right.
3: Ridiculous.
0: Right.
3: But also, you know, ask about, is there a generic option that might be available that might work for me? Is there
0: something? That's not a thing for new medicines, correct?
3: Not for new medicines, no.
1: Dr. Mindy, I've had my left ovary removed 20 years ago due to a cyst. It was benign. If a cyst is now found on my right ovary, do I need to get it removed? I'm 46 now.
3: Well, cysts can come and go. And your body, as it matures an egg every month, will make a follicle. And so sometimes that is what turns into the cyst. But much of the time, it involutes or just body basically soaks it up on its own. If it's staying there, if it's causing pain, or if it looks suspicious, then they may want to remove just that part of the, you know, just the, like a little wedge resection of that part of the ovary without having to take the whole thing. So there is more information to be had there. Like, what does that cyst look like? Does it look like it's the kind that's just going to rupture on its own and go away? Fantastic if it is. Leave it alone. But if not, then that may be a discussion that you need to have.
1: Good morning. I wanted to ask Dr. Mindy, I've been to two different doctors. Both say I have a strained muscle running from my neck into my shoulder on my left arm. I've been on muscle relaxers. I've done heating pads. I've done ice. It's been over a month. Could it be something else going on?
3: Well, it could be. You know, if you're having numbness, tingling, or weakness, then there may be something in your spinal cord going on, maybe a herniated disc or a bulging disc that's pushing on a nerve. It might just be a muscle strain, and medicines aren't necessarily going to fix that. They can help with the discomfort and the inflammation, but sometimes physical therapy is the answer so that someone can actually get in there and work on stuff.
1: That's what I've been doing because I have the exact same thing. Like, it goes down the right side of my neck into my shoulder blade, and I've been seeing a physical therapist that Dr. Mindy recommended, and he's been doing dry needling and then hooking it up to a TENS machine. And I'd had it done before, but now it's like 7 needles or whatever. And then he puts the TENS machine on, and then it's 15 minutes.
3: Yep, of the little electrical stimulation.
1: Yeah, and I've done it twice, and it's like almost gone. It still bothers me every once in a while, like if I've been sitting around all tensed up or whatever. But I think it's going to work.
3: Oh, yeah. Well, and you've only had a few treatments. I actually got pictures of it in the progress note that he sent me.
1: Oh, did you?
3: So I was like,
1: he's been taking pictures?
3: Yeah.
1: Oh, well, I want to see a picture.
3: Well, ask him next time you go in.
1: Like, what are you up there taking pictures of?
0: He sent me a couple, too.
1: Oh, okay,
0: yeah,
1: great.
0: I don't think you Nugget knew he was taking sure. those.
19: I got it forwarded in an email, but same thing.
1: That's hilarious, because I've almost asked him, like, will you take a picture so I can see what it looked like? But I was like, no, that's dumb. I don't want it. But
3: no, he does, because that shows where they were placed and everything, and then it's part of your medical record. So then the letter that goes out to the person who referred me... So I was like, ooh, yep, she's getting her some dry needling.
1: It's wild. Needled.
3: It works
1: it feels
3: really
1: wild.
19: Needled real deep.
1: Yeah.
0: Yeah, you got needled.
1: Very superficial.
0: What, so if you have a bulging disc, what is like the, I mean, I know, like you said, what Heather's doing, but what's the, like, how do you go about that?
3: Well, so... It depends. Depends on how bad it is. Now, if it's herniated and compressing the spinal cord and the nerves, then they have to go in and cut out the part that's herniated.
0: You have to have surgery?
3: Well, you don't have to, but you can have permanent nerve damage and have those symptoms forever. And time is of the essence. So it depends on the severity of it. But if it's just a little bit bulging, then a lot of times that will ultimately get better. So you go do physical therapy. Sometimes people will get epidural injections because they're just putting an anti-inflammatory medicine right in there around the area where the problem is, and that can help the swelling go down. So it really just depends on how bad it is and how long it's been going on and what things you've tried that have and haven't worked. But that's another option before you go to surgery.
0: And you identify that through an MRI?
3: MRI is the way to see it.
0: Okay.
1: Dr. Mindy, I have Hashimoto's and my thyroid levels are normal, but I have abnormal nodules. Can they remove the nodules so I don't have to keep getting biopsies?
3: Well, I think thyroid biopsies would be zero fun. So much compassion to you on that. So it depends on what the nodules look like. If they're stable over time, then most of the time they're just going to monitor them. But evidently there's new stuff going on or they're changing. That's why they're wanting the biopsies. Or if it's your first ultrasound and they're big, then they meet certain criteria. They have thyroid criteria that the radiologists use to determine if it is suspicious or not. And then they can remove part of your thyroid if they need to. But if those nodules aren't doing anything, like if they're not producing thyroid hormone or causing any other problems, they usually just leave them alone.
1: Okay. Next question says, apparently I have hidradenitis. Did I say that right?
3: Hidradenitis, yes.
1: Okay. Only on my downstairs area. Painful, but not unmanageable, and usually goes away on their own. However, last week, one spot, that's how it was written, developed right on my groin. My thigh was hurting and swollen as well. Everything hurt. Even to shower was excruciating. I went to the hospital to get it taken care of, waiting on a general surgeon to call. What physician do you see? A dermatologist? Functional medicine? Help. Thank you.
3: Dermatologist is definitely the way to go.
1: What is that?
3: Hidradenitis is when people get recurrent boils. Usually it's in the armpits and or groin area. They can be in other areas too, but think of like places where skin touches skin a lot.
19: There's moisture.
3: Yep. There's a greenhouse just to grow stuff in. It's nice and warm and perfect environment. So that tends to happen. Sometimes there are medicines now, but before we would just say, hey, it's weight loss and good luck to you. And then we treat them when they get really infected and nasty. And sometimes people would go have to have surgery to have them removed, or they will just open them so that they can heal from the inside out. So I hope that it heals up before you have to have surgery, because surgery is no fun if you don't need it. But yeah, now they use medicines like Humira because they figured out there's an autoimmune component to it. So that can really be a game changer for you. So dermatology is the way to go.
0: All right, let's take a break and we'll come back with one more break with Dr. Mindy. Of course, get those texts in 405-591-9899. Bruno Mars, Risk It All on KISS FM.

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1: Showers and storms will continue today and into tomorrow. For today, mostly cloudy with widespread storms, some strong to severe, and highs around 85. Tomorrow will be mostly cloudy with storms and highs around 81. For the rest of the week, we'll start to dry out some on Friday and Saturday with only isolated rain chances, as those highs are going to be dropping into the 70s on Friday and will be staying there into the weekend. With your first warning forecast, I'm meteorologist Connor Baldwin.
0: Ah, 70s.
2: So nice.
3: Yeah.
0: Thank you, Lord Jesus.
3: Heaven.
0: Praise Hurricane Polo.
3: Now let's just stay here for a while. We don't need to be getting down no 60s, no 50s, not none of that.
0: Oh, I think the chances are it go back up.
3: You think?
0: I think so.
3: It drops more?
0: Not yet.
2: Good. Oh, yeah. It's just barely going to be October.
0: I bet it gets back into the 90s.
3: You think 90s?
0: I do.
2: You know, some years on Halloween, it's freezing cold, and sometimes it's just hot.

0: Right.
1: So that's a month from now.
0: I just got a feeling. I think it's going to, not high 90s, but I think it's going to climb back into the 90s.
1: According to this, like by Wednesday, we'll be like 81, 82. So maybe so. Mm.
0: I mean, I can 82 all day.
1: Yeah, me too. That's perfect.
0: Yeah. All right. Our last round of questions with Dr. Mindy. Let's get to them.
1: When I went to my first pregnancy OBGYN appointment, they saw a follicle. Is that normal to have ovulated while pregnant?
2: Well, it's probably not that you ovulated while pregnant. It's probably just that it hasn't soaked back up yet because that egg might be the one that got you pregnant. And it just has that follicle sitting there and just hasn't gone away yet. Yeah, don't worry about it.
1: Life finds a way.
2: True.
1: I know it doesn't really apply. No, I just wanted
3: works.
1: To say it.
3: Be Anytime terrible. You can fit a Jeff Goldblum quote in.
1: Good morning. What is the difference between dry needling and acupuncture? Thank you.
2: Okay, so dry needling is acupuncture, I think. And then they put you on the little TENS unit or the little electrical stimulation to go along with it. They use acupuncture needles and use the same pressure type points.
1: There's different dry needling, though. Like Ellis got it in his hip from a sports injury from track where they like took the needle and they just like just over and over again.
0: Is that acupuncture?
1: That is dry. That's like rough dry needling. I talked to the physical therapist about it. And the TENS unit with the acupuncture needles does still make it dry needling, but it's not quite as like trauma. Like,
2: yeah, it's not as intense.
1: You're not causing as much trauma to the area.
2: And what they're trying to do with that is like cause an inflammatory reaction when they're just yo-yo-yo-yo-yoing back and forth. That sounds awful.
1: It was terrible. And his eye, he was just like, tears were just coming out of his eyes. And he was trying so hard to hold still. So when the physical therapist was like, let's try dry needling, I was like, uh-uh. No way. But this isn't bad. What I've been having done isn't bad.
0: Can you feel the needles going in?
1: Yeah, it's like, you know, because they kind of, I don't know what it looks like, but there must be like some sort of a like sheath or something, and they just hold it over the spot and then they like click it.
2: And they like tap it.
1: And it drops in. But then he kind of takes it and moves it in, and every once in a while it'll like hit a nerve and you'll kind of like.
2: It's wacky.
0: Glitch out for a second.
1: Yeah, you do kind of glitch out for a second. It's not my favorite part of it, but once it's in, it's fine. And then they hook up the TENS machine, and then the whole thing starts going like bum, bum, bum, bum, bum, bum.
0: Yeah.
1: And you can like feel the needles like moving or tapping. It's weird.
0: Huh.
2: It's really weird. I had it done in my jaw, in my TMJ.
1: That.
2: Oh, yeah. And when it goes in the actual joint capsule, like, oh, I'm awake now if I wasn't before. But yeah, it can be pretty intense, but man, afterwards it feels so much better.
1: It does. It just feels like heat to the area, you know? And then like when you leave, you're like, oh man. And it's kind of sore the next day a little bit. And then after that, it has helped me more than anything. And I've been miserable for months. So
2: months she's been miserable.
1: Happy to have it.
0: That's awesome.
1: Yeah.
0: I can kind of glitch out without anything.
1: Yeah. When you keep talking about how Aegon married his sisters.
0: Well, I'm on the timeline of major events right now.
1: Okay, here's a question. Dr. Mindy, what autoimmune can cause boils?
2: Well, hidradenitis that we just talked about can. I also, you know, if you're having boils recurrently and it's not hidradenitis, I don't know if that's an autoimmune condition. But please, I hope you're following up with your dermatologist or just your regular doctor to figure out what's going on there.
1: I'm a 44-year-old female who's had 2 heat-related episodes in 5 days. I've never had any issues before. I assume that's what it was. I was confused and felt very weird. I did end up puking and had diarrhea once I got home. The same thing happened 5 days later. It's been 6 days since then, and I still am having the cha-chas every day. Not as bad. How long does it take to get past this? Could it be something else?
2: Yeah, it could totally be something else. Typically people will feel pretty crummy the rest of that day, even when they get cooled off. But it takes a while to recalibrate. And if you're having, diarrhea or vomiting along with it, then it's going to take longer to replenish your electrolytes. 'Cause when you, expel fluids, other stuff goes along with the water. So, make sure that you're getting plenty of fluids, Gatorade, Prime, something like that has some electrolytes in it too. But I don't know that I'm 100% sold that this was just heat related. Now, could it have been that you had something else and it made you more susceptible to the heat? Because certainly 2 things can happen at once in a body. But if it's still going on with diarrhea, I don't think that is just solely heat related illness. But once you have an episode of heat exhaustion, you are more likely to have it again.
0: Have you heard of a heat-related illness causing diarrhea?
2: No, not typically. It's usually kind of things start to shut down because your blood flow diverts to try to cool you off. So most of the time, you're not going to have that happen.
0: So maybe, I'm not a doctor. I should probably just let you talk.
3: Yes, you are.
0: Well, no, I was just thinking, like, you know, if you had something else that was was causing the diarrhea,
2: yeah,
0: that might make you dehydrated.
2: Of course.
0: So then
2: more
0: it is like a heat-related.
2: Yeah, absolutely. Now, if you were, like, running a marathon, people running marathons definitely do have diarrhea. Like, that's why they have porta-potties along the way.
0: And so why does that happen again?
2: Mm.
0: Because they get dehydrated
2: running
0: so much?
2: I don't know if it's, just a stress response, but...
1: Isn't it like endorphins and adrenaline and stuff?
3: Yeah, I just thought they could shook you up.
2: Yeah, getting jostled all around in there.
1: Did you guys see the video of that chick that was doing the high rocks and had... She crafted herself and it was like running down her legs and they didn't stop her. She didn't stop. She tried to keep competing and they let her compete for a while and then eventually they had to stop her. But there were like so many competitors after her that were having to use the same equipment, which is like got to be some sort of violation.
2: Barf.
1: Anyway, everybody's talking about
2: it. It's a gross violation if
1: nothing
2: else.
1: It's disgusting.
2: Yeah.
1: If you trained really hard for something and then you had to go behind somebody that had cha-cha'd herself, like that would be awful.
2: Yeah. And she's forever more going to be known as that person.
1: Yeah. But she didn't care. She should have quit. She should have stopped.
2: Yeah.
1: That's all.
2: Okay. Soapbox alert.
1: Yeah. I just was like that. I've been seeing that story everywhere. Okay. So this timed out perfectly. Go to work.
2: Okay. Well, I guess I'll go to work then. Fine.
3: Speaking of diarrhea, time for you to get out of here.
0: All right, Dr. Mindy. And we won't see you for a while.
2: Nope. I am having surgery on Friday. Don't worry, everybody. It's an elective hysterectomy. We're going to say, see you later, ovulator.
1: Which is so good.
0: I've never heard that until you said it last week.
2: One of my friends had the same surgery a few weeks ago. She lives in Texas. And she said that they took everything out and it weighed a pound. And I was like, oh my gosh, so you're telling me you had weight loss surgery? That's amazing. So, yes. Well, thank you. Hopefully I'll be back sooner rather than later.
0: We'll be thinking about you and quick recovery.
2: Thank you.
0: All right.
1: Bye.
2: Bye, guys.
0: See ya.
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0: 98.9 Kiss FM, the Joey and Heather Morning Show. It is 8:31. That's Somber on Kiss. All right, don't forget, you are still listening for that Hillary Duff sounder. When you hear the sounder, caller 9 is going to win those tickets. So that's coming up this morning. Also, you got to stop by and see Heather and myself today. We're going to be broadcasting live. It's our first Joey and Heather Morning Show 25-year anniversary t-shirt drop.
1: Is that box in there? Is that what we're taking? Am I taking that to the remote?
2: It's pretty heavy, too. Got a bunch of stuff in it, but a bunch of like different swag.
1: Yeah, I heard there's like some Taylor Swift stuff.
2: Taylor Swift.
1: Did a bunch of the 25th anniversary t-shirts, which we haven't given out until now. So this will be your first chance to get one. Just swing by Radiance anytime between 4 and 6. While supplies last, we're going to have these t-shirts to give away. I think we've got like...
2: I threw in some collector...
1: 40 of them?
2: I threw in some collector edition ass glasses that you guys have. Like the, the butt mugs.
0: Yeah, our ass glasses. Those were popular.
1: We're going to need more glass. That's what they said when they saw my butt. They're going to need some more glass. Radiance is located at 3308 Northwest 135th. And that's right between Portland and May, just south of Memorial.
0: All right, come see us today. It is time. We are giving away trips. That's right, to Dreams Resorts and Spas in Mexico. They have 16 different locations, and we have keywords that we need to give you.
1: This is a trip for four, so it's for two adults, two kids under 17, and you get to choose which one of the resorts you would like to go to. All you're doing this morning is texting the word CORAL, C-O-R-A-L, to 95819. Text CORAL to 95819 to get registered.
0: It's that simple.
1: Easy.
0: All right, get that text in and win with Kiss FM. We're going to nerd up with Cameo this morning and much, much more. So keep it right here.
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0: Okay.
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10: Roto-Rooter presents The Raving. Once upon a midnight dreary, while I pondered weak and weary over many a quaint and curious volume of forgotten lore, while I nodded in the hushing, suddenly there came a rushing as of someone slowly flushing water across my chamber floor. Only this and nothing more. Eagerly I wished the morrow, vainly I had sought to borrow plungers to relieve my sorrow, mops to dry the soggy floor. I slowed it down and nothing more. Ankle deep in water standing long, I stood there wheezing, panting, weeping, cursing curses that no mortal ever cursed before. As the mess was slow subsiding, my thoughts were strong to go a-riding, to dry my troubled clothes, perhaps to find a liquor store. I jumped astride my motor scooter, a big black bird screamed, Roto-Rooter!
11: And away go troubles down the drain.
10: Ah, yes, Roto-Rooter, why didn't I think of that before? There more comfort, never more. Thank you.
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1: 85 degrees today, 68 the low tonight, 81 tomorrow, 70 on Friday. It's going to be mid-70s through the weekend. And today, tomorrow, Friday, and Saturday morning, all rain chances possible, 78 right now.
0: You know what they say, Nug?
2: What's that?
0: If there's fluff on the duff.
2: If there's, then you scruff.
0: Scruff. That's right. Who's on my phone line this morning?
3: Hi, I'm Kelsey.
0: Hi, Kelsey. What's up?
1: Good morning.
3: What's up, guys? Good morning.
0: What are you doing?
3: I'm driving to work.
0: And what do you do?
3: I work for a property investment company.
0: Oh, very good. I need to invest, but what I need is means to invest. Like, I need money, Kelsey. I need money so I can invest
2: it. Can you borrow some money?
0: Yeah.
3: You and me both, guys. You and me both.
0: Right? Well, I'm glad you're listening to the Joey and Heather Morning Show this morning. We got some good news for you.
3: I love good news, and I listen to you guys every morning.
1: Aw, thanks.
2: I'm sorry. Well,
1: Kelsey, you're caller number 9. Going to see Hillary Duff.
3: Thanks, guys. I've been trying since last week.
0: Well, listen, don't make any plans November 8th, 2027, okay?
3: Haven't I already got it marked on my calendar?
0: We're sending you to the Lucky Me Tour, opening up the show, Tegan and Sarah. Of course, that's at the BOK Center, and we are sending you there, my dear.
1: Congratulations.
3: Thanks, guys. I appreciate y'all.
0: Have a great week, and hang on the line for us, okay?
3: All right, you guys too.
1: Oh, did you just hang up on her?
0: No, I just hit. I put her on hold. I thought she was
1: there. Oh, okay. That was another person.
2: I can't make it to the show. I already have plans.
0: You already have plans.
1: You're busy. What are you doing?
2: I already moved it twice. I can't do it.
1: That bleaching thing that you...
2: The bleaching.
1: It always has to happen
2: the first week. It takes all day,
1: of the
2: too.
1: Month.
0: It's kind of morbid, but I can't go either because I have a funeral to go to.
2: Oh, no.
1: Oh, no. Condolences.
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6: Taking a look at your right now traffic, no accidents working, but there's some slow traffic on I-35 northbound between I-240 and I-40.
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1: By special request of Heather.
2: Thank you so much. It was 8:50 and I still hadn't had it. I just needed my hit, my Ella hit.
0: I made Kim two-step with me to that song the other night.
2: Like, if you stay in the living room, I'm leaving. You say we moved the couch and we did it in the living room.
0: I was DJing, and so I put the song on and then made her come dance with me.
2: Oh.
0: I actually like two-stepping and country dancing.
2: I would think it'd be too much counting.
1: I mean, it's too high.
0: You can't just do it, then.
2: You have to count it.
0: You have to count. You probably gotta, if you have to count, you probably are not a very good dancer.
2: I learned it when I was younger, but I haven't done it in a long time.
0: Okay, so it's 1-1-2-1.
2: Oh.
0: 1-1-2-1.
2: No, it should be called the one step. I'm going to need the 12 steps after this conversation.
0: Have you ever seen have you ever gone to a junior high dance? See the kids do the one step? It's like.
2: Oh, yeah. Just over and over. Yeah. It's so awkward.
0: Yeah. All right. What's our Fox 25 first warning weather?
2: 85 today and a 70% chance of showers and storms. 81 tomorrow, 70 on Friday. It's 78 right now.

0: Nerd up. He's a cold nerd. Andy's into nerd stuff, because that's what nerds do. Andy nerds up.
1: I was just showing Heather Cam's latest video.
2: What is that? You can't wear a Spider-Man hoodie and a Spider-Man mask.
0: What is happening?
2: It's like the denim tuxedo. You can't. You're over superheroing.
3: There is no such thing as over superheroing.
2: Bro, you are cooked!
1: Oh, God.
3: Explain how I am cooked.
2: It's too much. You're overcooking it. It's too much. You need to back off. Let it breathe.
0: You don't tell Cam what's enough. Enough. He decides when enough is enough.
2: It's going to make me crash out. Cameo, you need to come by Radiance.
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3: Okay.
1: They're going to make you dance for it, though.
3: Come in my... In my Spider-Man suit?
2: You can pick superhero item. You can wear the mask or the hoodie or the gloves or whatever silly backpack you have or your little web shooter, but only one item, please.
0: No, I disagree. You wear the whole costume.
3: Would one item be the whole onesie?
0: Yeah, wear the whole costume. Except I must request the fanny pack.
2: The fanny pack.
0: You must have the fanny pack.
2: There's a lot of women in there. You got to wear the fanny pack.
0: I don't want the police getting called.
1: Do you ever envision, because you do dress up and do cosplay and whatnot, if you ever got pulled over and went to jail and that's what you went to jail in?
3: You know, I would love that. But you know, the funny story is one of my friends in college, he actually got a public indecency and got arrested, and he was Goldilocks. He was in a Goldilocks costume. That was his picture.
2: You don't want to go to jail in a Goldilocks costume.
0: What was
1: my lap is just right.
0: What was inappropriate about it?
3: He used the restroom in a park.
0: Oh yeah,
3: so.
0: you can't urinate anywhere.
2: No, when you gotta go, man. It just happens and sneaks up on you sometimes. Joey had to save me in Mexico one time for that very reason.
0: I did.
2: Had to pay off the federales.
0: Yeah. It was actually the people that were going to turn us into the federales, Heather. That's who had to pay.
2: Those were the federales.
0: No, those were the security guards at the place where you decided that you would relieve yourself.
2: I couldn't hold it anymore. It was like an alleyway. Listen, I was young. I was living my life.
0: I'm just going to tell people, don't go down dark alleyways in Mexico. It's just not. You never know what's going to happen.
2: Yeah, you never know. They nabbed me, too.
0: They did.
3: Dang. You thought your life was over after that, Heather?
2: I mean, I don't know that I had the wherewithal to really put together how close it was to ending, but...
0: It got intense real quick, but then we
2: Joey flashed some cash around.
0: Cash. Thank God I had it on me. all right, Kim, what do we have this week? What's on your nerdar?
3: Well, a big milestone for Spider-Man. He hit his 1,000th issue today. It drops in stores. So if you're a big Spider-Man fan like I am, make sure you pick that issue up. It's going to be a huge one.
2: Okay.
0: All right.
2: Noted.
0: Okay. Put that down.
3: Yeah. Anything? Well, I mean, it's kind of cool because there's only two other superheroes that have done that. Superman did it back in 2018. Batman, I think, did it in 2019. So, not a lot of superhero comics have made it to 1,000 issues, except for those three.
0: Okay.
1: So, anything big happening in the 1,000th issue?
3: Yes. Spider-Man is getting a new villain called, I believe, the Ravager. He's brand new. And he's going to be making Spider-Man make some decisions that he's never had to make before. Instead of seeing, Doc Ock or Electro or any of those other rogues in his gallery, we're getting a new one, finally.
1: Okay.
3: After 60 years.
1: Big decisions, like to wear a fanny pack or not.
0: Right.
2: Yeah.
0: That's big time stuff.
3: Yeah.
0: Big time stuff.
3: to whip or to not whip? Right. That is the question.
0: All right, Cam, what else this week?
2: He's silly.
3: Still sticking with the Spider-Man thing because, you know, Spider-Man hit his Falcon issue. Tom Holland had recently said that his favorite Spider-Man storyline was the Clone Saga. Well, we are getting a Clone Saga TV show, and Amazon is going to be doing that one, just like they did Spider-Man Noir.
0: Very good. Very good. A lot of things spider today.
3: Yep, yep. The one thing that isn't spider-related, your boy is going to New York Comic-Con next week, and I am ecstatic.
0: Oh,
3: I got a press badge. So, yeah, I'm basically going for free.
0: Oh, you got a badge?
2: You got a hookup?
3: Yes, sir.
2: Is there any morning show that you need to thank for that? Just kidding.
1: I think his social media following is what got him that.
2: Is it from your social media stuff?
3: Well, I put that and being on the radio. So it was a bit of both, 50-50.
0: So you just reached out to him and they're like, yeah, come on, dog. Here you go. Here's some credentials.
3: Yep, sure did.
2: But, like, they're not flying you out there, right?
3: Oh, no, I wish.
2: Yeah, that'd be awesome.
0: So, let's see. 20th anniversary.
3: Mm-hmm.
0: I'm trying to feel, okay, what do we got here? What's the big thing that's happening out there?
3: Nicolas Cage is going to be out there.
0: Okay. There you go.
1: Yeah.
3: So, yeah, I'm going to try to see him in my Spider-Man outfit, so that'll be great.
0: What days are you going to go?
3: I'm going every single day, 8 through the 11th.
0: Wow. Nice.
2: Are you going by yourself or with someone?
3: Yep. By myself.
1: Cam, did you see news that there is going to be a Game of Thrones movie?
3: Yes, I did see that. Oh, my goodness. I forgot who's doing it. But, the guy that wrote The Mandalorian. Not Mandalorian, Andor. He'll be doing the story. So I can't wait for that.
1: It's going to be so good.
3: Hey. It really is. And it's going to follow after the Aegon from the Night of the Seven Kingdoms or whatever it's called.
1: Yeah.
3: That just came out?
1: Yeah, it's going to be 300 years before Game of Thrones. So 100 years before House of the Dragon.
3: What I can't wait for it, man. That's going to be cool.
0: What you know about Aegon the Conqueror?
2: Joey's been so horny all morning over this. He's all horned up.
3: I know that he's crazy.
0: I know. While you're out there, you got to take a picture with Ken Jeong.

0: Comic Con?
1: Next weekend.
0: Next weekend. Okay.
2: October 8th through the 11th. Yes.
0: Well, say hello to Cersei Lannister for us, okay?
2: All right. Will do.
0: All right, man. Have a great weekend.
2: You as well. Squawk, squawk.
0: See you.

0: 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It is 9:15. Heather's got your Fox 25 first warning weather.
1: 85 is the high today. Still a 70% chance of scattered showers and storms off and on today. Tomorrow, 81 and a chance for some rain. And then it looks like Friday, Saturday, and Sunday, very small chances of some showers for Friday and Saturday. Highs in the mid-70s. And perfect weather for the 40th annual Oklahoma City Greek Festival.
2: Perfect yes. weather.
1: Yeah, see what I did there?
2: Oh, yeah.
3: Yes. yes. That means there's no excuses. You can't miss it.
1: No, you've got to go.
2: It's not 100 degrees this year.
1: I know. And no football games.
2: No football games.
3: Perfect weather. You have to come.
2: Oh, we're so excited. This weekend is the 40th annual Oklahoma City Greek Festival. And we're just so excited to have you guys out.
1: We've got Irene and Margo with us this morning telling us all about it. If somebody's never been to the Greek Festival, which Joey and I both have, can you just kind of describe it a little bit?
3: Okay, so it's at St. George Greek Orthodox Church, and you're going to experience a whole weekend of the Greek life. And so you're going to get to eat all kinds of amazing foods that you can't get anywhere else. You're going to see live dancing. You're going to hear live Greek music from a Greek band. You're going to get to shop all kinds of Greek items. You're going to get to shop grocery store items so you can prepare things to take at home. You can go to the gift shop and buy souvenirs, just literally just like you were being Greece. We have jewelry. We have events for the kids. So we've got face painting and a bouncy house. So it's a fun, festive weekend. And in addition to that, one of the most beautiful things is our church. You get to experience the Greek Orthodox faith. So beautiful. Take a church tour. We like to say we're the OGs of Christianity. We are Greek Orthodox faith. And it is the fastest growing religion actually right now in North America. Crazy. It's beautiful.
2: It's beautiful.
3: So all of that, and you're going to get the experience all of that.
0: Let's talk about the food.
3: Yes.
0: Can we talk about the food, please?
3: Yes. That's the best part.
0: Yeah.
2: Oh, the traditional pastries that you're going to find only in Greece, that you can only find here at the Greek festival once a year. The souvlaki, the gyro, it's so delicious. Homemade tzatziki. That's just to die for, that you guys are going to be obsessed with.
3: Pasticho, which is like a Greek lasagna. We stock up on that one. Yes. We sell it there where you can eat it there. We also sell it in pans, frozen.
0: To take home?
3: To take home. So all of you out here listening, if you love pasticho and you taste it there, find the frozen version at the Bakaliko, which is the grocery store. So you can buy a pan, take it home.
1: Oh, wow. So tell me how is it? Like lasagna and different. Like, I'm assuming layers.
3: Yes. So
2: the seasonings a little bit.
3: Seasonings, the meat sauce has different seasonings. The noodles are different. They're tubular. Mm-hmm. Totally tubular.
0: Totally.
3: They're tubular. And there's a white bechamel sauce with it. So it's, you know, just the seasonings, the flavors, the cheeses are a little bit different, but it's incredible.
2: And the noodles are so unique. You can actually buy those noodles and make your own at the Bakaliko grocery store that we have. So we have all these imported Greek groceries that you can only find here too, that if you were going to try to import, it would be very difficult.
3: Yeah.
2: But it is so cool to find these and try these.
1: Yeah, new
2: delicious
1: items.
2: Yes, it's so cool to go.
3: Candies, new chocolates, new candies that we brought in, sodas that are imported from Greece. I mean, you guys, it's our 40th year. It's leveled up. You're not going to want to miss it.
2: And we've got live entertainment the entire time. We've got dance groups from all ages. We've got a live Greek band that's here. And we love having them out. It's so great. It's a great time. If you've seen on social media what it's like in Europe, I feel like we're bringing that experience here to Oklahoma City. Mm-hmm. And you're definitely not going to want to miss it.
1: So Friday and Saturday, 10 a.m. to 10 p.m., Sunday, 11 to 4 for the whole family, so kiddos are welcome. How can people get tickets?
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3: And your food has been included.
2: And your food, $20 food voucher as well.
0: Oh,
2: food and drink
0: nice.
2: Voucher. 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
0: There you go.
2: Kind of
3: modern.
2: Modern Greek church. Oh, yeah.
0: Well, don't miss it. It is always an amazing event. You guys do a really good job.
2: Thank you. Thank you. And thank we you also support Limbs for Life this year, which is another great cause we're excited to be giving back to. So come out, have a great time, and we're looking forward to seeing you.
0: All right. Well, Irene, Mario, thanks for coming in once again, and happy 40th annual.
3: Yes.
1: We
3: can't wait to see you guys.
2: Yes, thank
0: all right.
2: You.
0: Thanks for coming in.
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0: 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It is 9:36. Heather has your Fox 25 first warning weather.
1: 85 degrees today, 68 the low tonight, 81 tomorrow, 70 on Friday. A chance for showers here all the way through the end of the week, even into Saturday a little bit. That's it. I was going to say, that's your Fox 25 first warning weather. 78 right now.
0: I mean, you can say that.
1: Well,
0: it works. Here we go. Opa!
2: They're creepy and they're kooky, mysterious and spooky. They're all together ooky. The Addams Family.
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0: Guess what's back?
1: Survivor. You can't tell if you're being sarcastic.
0: Turk.
4: Oh, Scrubs is back.
1: You're out of control.
0: Second season premiere.
1: Joey loves it. He loves the new Scrubs.
0: I love the old one.
1: Yeah.
0: But it's just as good. And I have to admit, I was very pleased when I forced Kim to watch it with me and she goes, it's pretty good. I mean, it's cute, right?
1: Yeah.
0: Like, it's not anything, you know, that you can't be on your phone, right?
1: Right.
0: But I love it. And second season premiere tonight at 7 o'clock on ABC. 18th season premiere of Shark Tank at 8 to follow. 39th season premiere of The Amazing Race at 8:30 on CBS tonight. The series finale of The Oval on BET at 8 o'clock. So if that's one of your shows, this is your final episode. I have to admit, I'm back on the bandwagon of South Park.
1: Oh, yeah?
0: Yeah.
1: Is it good?
0: This new season, they had to change the name of South Park to South America.
1: Oh, no.
0: Episode 2 on Comedy Central tonight at 9 o'clock. Episode 3 of Brothers on Apple TV.
1: Who said they watched that?
0: I'm not familiar with that show.
4: I refuse
1: to
4: watch it.
1: That's the Matthew McConaughey.
0: Oh, yeah. Woody Harrelson?
1: Yeah, Woody Harrelson.
0: Yeah. Episode 9 of Ted Lasso Season 4 on Apple TV. I'm kind of sad that we're already to Episode 9.
1: Oh, you're going to cry for sure.
4: Definitely.
0: I cry every episode.
1: Do you?
0: I mean, most. At something.
1: Do they try to make you cry every episode?
0: It's just very genuine. Like, I don't know how to describe it. Like, it's just... And the fact, like, I think for me personally, the fact that, you know, he's a, you know, previous football coach, it kind of reminds me of coaches that I had growing up. I don't know.
1: Yeah.
0: It just really connects with me. Then on to the first season finale of Wonka's The Golden Ticket. So
1: already?
0: We're already to the finale. They must have released a bunch of episodes.
1: Oh, they do that thing on Netflix where they like give you some episodes and then a cluster, and then like the next week it's like another cluster of episodes and then the finale.
0: I think that's what they've done. Okay. And then has anybody watched any of that?
4: No. Mm-mm. Not a bit.
0: Late night tonight, Anne Hathaway will be on Fallon. No spicy wings for her.
4: What do you think about that new movie? Verity, or is it Verity?
1: Verity, yeah. It's based on a Colleen Hoover novel that I read. It wasn't for me, but everybody loves it. Everybody loved that book. And it was dirty, too. Like, it was almost more dirty than anything else. So I'm curious like what they'll do in the movie with some of that. But
0: it's dirty about a pregnant woman?
4: I don't think the character's pregnant.
1: Yeah, the character's not pregnant. She's just promoting the movie and is pregnant.
4: Oh, is the character in a wheelchair, though?
1: Yes.
4: Yeah.
0: I thought I looked up... I pulled up a trailer.
1: And someone's pregnant in it?
0: And I thought that... Like, I didn't watch the trailer, but it shows her pregnant. I thought...
1: I don't know. I haven't seen the trailer or anything about it. But I'm sure that it's going to do really well.
0: Yeah.
1: Just like that, how the house made...
4: Housemaid, yeah.
1: Yeah, but that one did really well. That was a book, too, kind of same thing.
0: All right, also on Fallon tonight, Riz Ahmed will be there, and musical guest Alex Warren. Billy Crystal will be on Kimmel, musical guest De La Soul.
1: Oh, nice.
0: It's just me, myself, and I. Okay.
1: My Ellis was like, he's helping his friend do music for a homecoming party that they're throwing. And he was like, so I guess he's like in charge of the movie and he's or music. And he was like, there's this song that everybody's listening to. I don't even know like where it's from, but it's so good. And he starts it and it's like, my posse's on Broadway.
4: Oh,
1: and
4: no.
1: I was like, that is not a new song. That is a very old song.
4: Yes.
1: You're right. It's good. But that is old and you need to recognize that it's an old song.
0: Absolutely.
4: Like, here's another one called Paul Revere.
1: Yeah.
4: Let's go ahead and check it out.
1: He thought he was like playing me a new hit or something. I was like, oh, no, friend.
0: On Seth Meyers, Florence Pugh will be there, and close and personal friend of the Joey and Heather Morning Show, Miss Pat, will be on Seth Meyers tonight. All right, there you have it. That's a wrap on your TV and streaming tonight.
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0: 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New Radicals teaming up with Michelle Branch, The Game of Love. We got to get out of here. Join Heather and myself today. We'll be broadcasting live from 4 to 6. It's our first ever 25th anniversary of the Joey and Heather Morning Show t-shirt drop going on at Radiance Medical Aesthetics. Come see us today from 4 to 6 on your way home from work. Pick up a limited edition t-shirt while they last. So we're excited about that. We love the girls at Radiance. I just got the BBL laser done along with the Moxie a week ago Monday. Loving the results, I might add. So not just for the ladies. Gentlemen, treat yourself. Skin looking nice and smooth. Evened out some of the color spots, some of the sun damage. Loving it. So, 4 to 6 today. We'll be live. Got to get out of here tomorrow. Big Thursday show. More Hillary Duff tickets for you. Also, Dreams Resorts and Spas in Mexico. We're giving away those trips. And cute little Miss Sadie's joke of the week. So, everybody be good. We'll see you mañana.
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2: Charlie Sheen is going to make his return to TV in a comedy series called Happy Jack for AMC. He'll be joined by his dad, Martin Sheen. They will be playing father and son. Ella Langley gave a speech at a recent show about how she's proud of how far she's come. She shared that at one point she didn't know if she's strong enough to handle people sharing their opinions of her.
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0: It's Joey and Heather. Join us tomorrow morning. We'll have more Hillary Duff tickets. All you have to do is listen for that sounder. 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

we're not playing Sabrina Carpenter, but she's going to be in a movie with Tom Holland, which is really cool. I'll have the deets coming up later here on 98.9 KISS FM with me, Adam Baum.

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0: was playing just with random people and musicians, just random people in a park in Los Angeles, just kind of showed up and started playing. It was pretty cool. 98.9 KISS FM and me, Adam Baum. And how about some money for the fall?
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2: Graham Norton says there was a huge A-lister at Taylor Swift and Travis Kelce's wedding that nobody ever talked about. 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Game of Thrones, Aegon's Conquest, will hit theaters in the summer of 2029. 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
3: Yeah, y'all know what it is. Katy Perry, Juicy J.

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1: 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You spend it on whatever you want to, since we're fully engulfed in fall. By the way, this is the last day of September. Where is the time gone but thunder season? No, preseason starts pretty soon here. It's on deck for us here on KISS. Just when I-

0: 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Join us tomorrow morning. We'll have more Hillary Duff tickets. All you have to do is listen for that sounder, then caller 9 wins.
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Start your day feeling good with Joey and Heather in the morning. 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

0: 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And how about this trip to see this dude in 2027? I like this idea.
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2: Charlie Sheen is going to make his return to TV in a comedy series called Happy Jack for AMC. He'll be joined by his dad, Martin Sheen. They will be playing father and son. Ella Langley gave a speech at a recent show about how she's proud of how far she's come. She shared that at one point she didn't know if she's strong enough to handle people sharing their opinions of her.
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Had to play that Stella Lefty Boston for Shelby and Norman. A little bit sad her Sooners lost last week. It's been a tough season so far. 98.9 Kiss FM. You got that Kiss Cafe. And Natasha Bedingfield has a new song coming out, too, which I'm excited to play.

0: Hey, it's Joey and Heather. Join us tomorrow morning. We'll have more Hillary Duff tickets. All you have to do is listen for that sounder. Then caller 9 wins.
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Some people say voyage. V-O-Y-A-G-E to 95819. 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

celebrating 25 years of the morning show that never acts its age. 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

0: haven't heard out of Ava Max in a while. 98.9 Kiss FM with me, Adam Baum. We do want to get you here after 3 o'clock, though.
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2: Graham Norton says there was a huge A-lister at Taylor Swift and Travis Kelce's wedding that nobody ever talked about. He did not name the actor, but from some clues he gave, it could be Brad Pitt or Leonardo DiCaprio. Game of Thrones, Aegon's Conquest, will hit theaters in the summer of 2029. 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

0: Hey, it's Joey and Heather. Join us tomorrow morning. We'll have more Hillary Duff tickets. All you have to do is listen for that sounder. Then caller 9 wins.
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And New Radicals and Michelle Branch, The Game of Love, is on the Adam Bomb Show.

Sabrina Carpenter is going to be in a movie with Tom Holland, the Fred Astaire and Ginger Rogers movie. Get a title coming up here. Can't wait to play that or talk about that. 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
2: Charlie Sheen is going to make his return to TV in a comedy series called Happy Jack for AMC. He'll be joined by his dad, Martin Sheen. They will be playing father and son. Ella Langley gave a speech at a recent show about how she's proud of how far she's come. She shared that at one point she didn't know if she's strong enough to handle people sharing their opinions of her.
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0: Hey, it's Joey and Heather. Join us tomorrow morning. We'll have more Hillary Duff tickets. All you have to do is listen for that sounder. Then caller 9 wins.
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So Taylor Swift had Cara Delevingne and Matthew Stafford, the quarterback of the Rams, in that Patient Zero video, along with Colin Farrell and Dakota Johnson. So who's next for her? Just saying. 98.9 KISS FM. Olivia Dean's next for us now. I could be

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0: towards the weekend, and you might be swimming towards the weekend here soon. I'm looking at your Fox 25 first warning forecast. Looking a little wet out there. Possible severe weather this evening as well, too. So we'll keep you plugged in and checking that Fox 25 first warning forecast coming up for you in just a few. But also, get you geared up to hang out with Joey and Heather this afternoon. They're going to be out broadcasting live from 4 to 6. Radiance Medical Aesthetics of Oklahoma with the 25th anniversary t-shirt drop. So get you one of those limited edition t-shirts today. Might even work as an extra umbrella to keep you out of the elements today. But either way, they wash fine and they feel fine. Actually, very nice material on these t-shirts. I like them. They're nice on your skin. So check that out. We got that on the way for you at 4 o'clock. Get out there early, too, because I would assume that these t-shirts are going to go quick. We're out there for 2 hours, but I doubt the t-shirts are going to last for 2 hours. So stop by and see Joey, Heather, and Nugget, Radiance Medical Aesthetics of Oklahoma, starting at 4 with Kiss FM.
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9: Graham Norton says there was a huge A-lister at Taylor Swift and Travis Kelce's wedding that nobody ever talked about. He did not name the actor, but from some clues he gave, it could be Brad Pitt or Leonardo DiCaprio. Game of Thrones, Aegon's Conquest, will hit theaters in the summer of 2029. This world takes place 300 years before the events of Game of Thrones.
0: Hollywood Hits, brought to you by David Stanley Chrysler Jeep Dodge on

text, because that is how you're going to get a chance to win this trip to Mexico. 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

0: Hey, it's Joey and Heather. Join us tomorrow morning. We'll have more Hillary Duff tickets. All you have to do is listen for that sounder. Then caller 9 wins.
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0: All right, so it's not exactly like the Willy Wonka golden ticket extravaganza that happened in that movie, but it's pretty close. Try to get your hands on one of these limited edition 25th anniversary Joey and Heather Morning Show t-shirts. We got them. And the whole crew is going to be out broadcasting live today at Radiance Medical Aesthetics of Oklahoma from 4 to 6. Stop by, say what up to Joey, Heather, and Nugget, and you could be walking away with a 25th anniversary t-shirt. And I was telling you earlier, the material that we used on these t-shirts, they're good. It feels nice on the skin, nice and soft. You're going to like them. So definitely stop by and check it out. 3308 Northwest 135th Street. They'll be out there from 4 to 6. I highly doubt that the t-shirts are going to make it the entire 2 hours. So I would suggest getting out there early and say what up to Joey, Heather, and Nugget. Take a picture, hang out, maybe do a little dance in the rain with Nugget. 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Maybe a slow dance in the rain. That would actually be pretty funny for social media. So I suggest getting out there and do something like that, okay? Radiance Medical Aesthetics of Oklahoma, Joey, Heather, and Nugget, all live at those limited edition 25th anniversary shirts. Stop by and get yourself hooked up. Kiss FM.
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0: That's one way to decide whatever U.S. tour stop you want to go to see Knothorn. 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
2: No accidents are currently reported, but there are some slowdowns on I-44 westbound at I-40 and I-235 southbound at Northwest 23rd. That's your right now traffic. I'm Cameron Buchholz.
3: Hey, it's Joey and Heather, and we are out live right now at my favorite place, Radiance Medical Aesthetics, and I'm super familiar with being here. Joey is, you know, he's been here a time or two, but
4: I'm a freshman.
3: Let me just tell you that since we walked in the door, it's been nothing but, Joey, your skin looks so good, and I'm very jealous.
4: This whole thing, shucks.
3: His skin really does look good. Who do we have with us?
5: I'm Sage. I'm one of our nurse injectors here at Radiance.
3: You're one of the newer girls, right?
5: I am one of the newer girls. Welcome. Not new to aesthetics, right? But I've been doing this for over 5 years, but new to Radiance.
4: So she was part of my treatment when I got my Moxie and BBL laser done last week.
5: Sure was.
4: So she was in there assisting, doing the thing.
5: Yep.
4: So we went after it.
3: Okay, now you check out, because I'm just going to talk to Sage. Oh. Was he a baby okay. about it?
5: No, he was great.
3: Oh, man.
5: He actually was great. I told him, I was like, usually our male patients are the babies, and he like rocked it. He did so good.
3: I thought he was going to be coming off the table.
4: I watched the video, and I can see myself breathing in the video. I'm like, because it's good.
3: Yeah.
4: It feels great, but it can be intense at times, but it's awesome.
3: We call that spicy. It can be spicy.
4: Yeah, that's right.
3: A little spicy here and there, but not bad. Well, your skin really does look great. So the reason we're out here at Radiance today, we're going to be live until 6 o'clock because we have the first Joey and Heather Morning Show 25th anniversary t-shirts. How about Paul? Paul was here waiting for us whenever we got here.
4: What up, Paul? Thanks for swinging in.
3: Paul texts me every single day. I know about his family. I know what he does every weekend. I know, you know, what's going on. So he just picked up his t-shirt, and we want to give you one.

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2: Charlie Sheen is going to make his return to TV in a comedy series called Happy Jack for AMC. 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Ella Langley gave a speech at a recent show about how she's proud of how far she's come. She shared that at one point she didn't know if she's strong enough to handle people sharing their opinions of her.
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0: Hey, it's Joey and Heather. Join us tomorrow morning. We'll have more Hillary Duff tickets. All you have to do is listen for that sounder. Then caller 9 wins.
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0: request from Caitlin in Midwest City today. And if you got a request, you can always shoot me a text on the Lucky Star Kiss hotline, 405-591-9899. Got Somber coming up for you in a few. Music from Zara Larsson by request. 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
2: No accidents are currently reported, but there are some slowdowns on I-44 westbound at I-40 and I-235 southbound at Northwest 23rd. That's your right now traffic. I'm Cameron Buchholz.
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4: 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We're in the brand new side, which is beautiful. They've expanded even more, which means even more rooms for all these amazing treatments that they're offering. I'm a little jealous because Joey got a Moxie treatment last week, and now he's getting Botox live on the air.
5: Hey, today's all about me, people.
4: Oh, it's always all about. It's been all about you for 25 years. Are you kidding me? But we've been trying to get Joey to Botox this wrinkle that he has right by his right eyebrow that he says that he's had forever and ever.
5: Yeah, I've had it since high school. So it's not like age-related. That just squint in the sun. I think that's what caused it.
4: I think it's probably just from being so discouraged with me and Nugget all the time.
5: Well, that doesn't help. There's
4: a
5: lot of scowling that goes on in that studio, and rightfully so.
4: But after she did your laser treatment, now you're willing to let Sage treat you in that wrinkle, right?
5: I'm looking forward to it.
4: We're doing it live on the air.
5: What's this wrinkle called, Sage? Glabella? Complex. All right, let's make it less complex.
4: All right.
5: I have a one.
4: Yeah,
5: I don't have an 11.
4: He doesn't have 11. He just has one. Just but man, one. That one is really committed. It's a deep one.
5: It is pretty deep. It's a crevasse.
4: So Sage has got it all cleaned up.
5: Okay, here we go.
4: He's getting ready to do his first Botox treatment.
5: It's a little spicy.
4: Does it hurt? Does it hurt, right?
5: No.
4: Yeah, so she's just kind of treating it like all around, and that will relax the muscles right there and help that wrinkle crease go away. I think it's like I work here, right? Like, I feel like I've been coming here for a minute. Yeah, how are you doing?
5: I'm fine. I'm fine.
4: Do you remember the time you almost passed out in the doctor's office when you gave blood that time?
6: Okay, relax.
5: Okay.
4: This isn't like that at all. This is much more mild. Okay, so she's got two more to go, and then you're done. Joey's handling all this stuff like a champ.
5: Hey, man, when your face gets busted,
4: Botox really isn't bad at all, and the improvements are so huge. Woo-hoo! Like,
6: you did it.
4: All right, good job.
5: Hey, first Botox in the books.
4: Who's a big boy?
5: Look who's all growed up.
4: I can't wait to see the results. I bet it's going to be amazing. Hey, but that's not why we're out here at Radiance today, just getting Botox and stuff. We're giving away 25th anniversary t-shirts. This is our first t-shirt drop, and we've got bunches to give away. We've gotten to meet some great listeners like Mindy and Paul and people that have stopped by and picked up a shirt already. So if you want one of these, this is a great time to get your hands on one. We're going to be live until 6 o'clock while supplies last. So just swing in here to Radiance Medical Aesthetics, 3308 Northwest 135th Street between May and Portland. So just south of Memorial. You can't miss it. Come see us at Radiance. It's Heather and Joey, who just got Botox.
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4: The world of Game of Thrones is going to hit the big screen, but not for a couple of years. Game of Thrones, Aegon's Conquest will come out June 6, 2029.
5: I kind of want to look it up to see what the family tree is.
7: Cousins and sisters married.
5: Well, yes, you know, yes, I mean, yes, the tree is not...
7: Perfect. Doesn't branch out a ton.
5: Doesn't branch, like, it's
7: kind of branches
5: some...
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5: And then it's got one
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5: that kind of
4: splinters.
5: Sticks out that's kind of like, oh, that
7: one,
5: didn't go right.
7: They put him in the dungeon.
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0: 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We will chat with them coming up in a few. 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
2: 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Accidents currently reported: Memorial at Penn, Wilshire at Council, Western at Northwest 40th, Reno at MacArthur, and May at Southwest 44th. Also, be aware of slowdowns on I-40 westbound approaching I-44, I-44 westbound between 39th Expressway and I-40, and I-35 southbound at I-44. That's your Right Now Traffic. I'm Cameron Buchholz.
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4: Hey, it's Heather, and Joey and I are out here at Radiance Medical Aesthetics. We're doing the very first Joey and Heather Morning Show t-shirt drop. It is our 25th anniversary. For anybody that knows the Please Bobby song that we've been playing this month, you know we've been celebrating our anniversary since March, and we're excited to be giving away these special limited edition t-shirts. 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We're here till 6 o'clock. Just come on in. 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Radiance, of course, located at 3308 Northwest 135th. And, of course, Joey's already managed to get some
5: Botox.
4: What
5: are we doing next?
4: I know. You're
5: done.
4: What
5: are we doing next?
4: You're done. This is my deal. Make him leave, Casey. This is mine.
5: I'm just on your coattails.
4: He's
5: just
4: stepping on my toes. I don't like it.
6: He looks younger and younger every time he comes in here.
4: I know. It's full. It's BS. He almost made me curse.
6: So let's talk about his baby face.

0: complimenting him all day long.
1: I'm pro style.
2: I know. I guess
0: pro. He knows how to really keep it together when he has to. Yeah,
2: that's good. That's impressive.
1: Yeah.
3: Were we taping him though? Was he being?
1: I was being taped.
2: Yeah, so he was being taped.
0: So he did have to be on his best behavior.
2: You do really try to hold it together when they're in there with the camera, don't you?
1: You really do. Yeah. Like you're like
2: you know, this is fine. This is fine.
1: But you know, honestly, the recovery was not bad.
0: Good. I was going to ask you.
1: It wasn't bad at all.
2: Now, so. Moxie's great. And tell us, why is this a good time to get Moxie? As we're going into the fall.
0: Exactly. There's a lot less sun. We're able to recover, hide out in our houses a little bit of downtime, but.
2: And Moxie's known for that, right? Anti-aging, your browns. So
0: your
2: like
0: browns,
2: if you're out
0: your pigment, your
2: much.
0: Texture. It's like really good. I like to call it buff and polish.
2: Oh, I like that.
0: Yeah, so it's like little low downtime, 2 or 3 days, and then you have fresh, glowy skin, aww, just like Joey.
2: Okay, well, it's time to you go find your own thing.
1: Oh, okay,
2: let me
1: that's
2: have
1: fair.
2: Radiance
1: that's
2: back.
1: Fair.
3: And
1: that's
3: we want fresh, glowy skin for all the parties this coming holiday season.
1: Yeah. Absolutely. Right around the corner.
3: Absolutely.
2: And your family photos.
3: Family
2: and,
3: photos.
2: Yeah, it's almost time
1: Christmas
2: for all
1: cards.
2: Of that.
3: Christmas cards, yep.
1: Yep,
2: yeah,
1: all of it.
2: So lots of great stuff. We've got a big sale coming up.
3: Yes.
2: Soon. Right?
3: October 29th.
2: Yes. So
3: everything will be on sale
2: that day.
3: We'll
2: be talking about that. Like lots of great opportunities to save some money and get some procedures and bank it now and save it for later.
3: Yes. And up next, let's talk about your Zerf that you just had.
2: Yes. Oh. I had my first treatment 6 weeks ago and I have my second one in a week. I'm very excited.
3: Yes.
2: Chandler told me to start drinking some water. We're going to do it. My friends, I have two friends now that have also done their second Zerf and have had amazing results.
3: Yeah.
2: And I know it's like exciting new treatment.
3: Yes, I know.
2: I know.
3: I'm just checking you out too, and you look great. Very slim down jawline. Everything looks very, very sleek.
2: Well, thanks.
1: Tight and bright, baby.
2: That's right. That's what we're going for. 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
2: Graham Norton says there was a huge A-lister at Taylor Swift and Travis Kelce's wedding that nobody ever talked about. He did not name the actor, but from some clues he gave, it could be Brad Pitt or Leonardo DiCaprio. Game of Thrones, Aegon's Conquest, will hit theaters in the summer of 2029. 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
2: 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Accidents currently reported: Memorial at Penn, Wilshire at Council, Western at Northwest 40th, Reno at MacArthur, and May at Southwest 44th. Also be aware of slowdowns on I-40 westbound approaching I-44, I-44 westbound between 39th Expressway and I-40, and I-35 southbound at I-44. That's your Right Now Traffic. I'm Cameron Buchholz.
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4: No, you've had enough. 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
5: Me? 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
4: I don't come to your second job and shake the fry basket.
5: Oh. They have not given me that advancement yet. Okay. I'm not on fries
4: You'll
5: yet.
4: Get there. You'll
5: I'll get there someday. Yeah.
4: But speaking of Zerf, Chandler is here. We've been talking about it. This is one of the only places that you can get Zerf. And I want you to. I've had one treatment. I have my second treatment in a week. Tell me a little bit about Zerf, what it does, and how it works.
6: Okay, guys. Hi, guys. This is Chandler. I'm a registered nurse from Radiance Medical Aesthetics. I do all the Zerfs here. I've done 50 Zerfs in 2 months.
5: That's wow. A lot of Zerfing.
6: Yes. Heather was a great sport during it. It can be a little bit uncomfortable, but we can make you all comfortable during it.
4: So, it wasn't bad. It really wasn't bad.
6: Okay, good. What Zerf is a structural tightening radio frequency machine. It goes deeper than all the other radio frequency machines. It tightens anything we Zerf, so you can Zerf your face, your arms, your stomach, your legs. I've done it all. We're getting such good results. We do 2 Zerfs, the first Zerf, and then the second Zerf is 6 weeks later, and then you do your third Zerf 6 months later. So
4: I will say my friend Adrienne had it done, and her jawline is snatched. It looks so good, and you showed me before and after pictures of somebody's stomach that you had done, and it is amazing. The results are crazy.
6: Yes, and we're going to start posting all of our results if you guys want to check it out on our Instagram, RMAOK.
5: RMAOK.com, yeah.
6: And you can just see the first Zerfs and then second Zerfs, and we're going to have a sale soon.
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0: little bit too. The fair kind of ate up some of them funds last week, didn't it? 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Mine too. 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
2: 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Accidents currently reported: Memorial at Penn, Wilshire at Council, Western at Northwest 40th, Reno at MacArthur, and May at Southwest 44th. Also be aware of slowdowns on I-40 westbound approaching I-44, I-44 westbound between 39th Expressway and I-40, and I-35 southbound at I-44. That's your Right Now Traffic. I'm Cameron Buchholz.
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We went from running from the sun to running from the rain. But either way, we got that weather, and it's here. At least it's cooler. I like that. It's not 1,000 degrees, so I'm in for it. It's your boy Bobby in studio. More Hillary Duff tickets tomorrow morning with the Joey and Heather Morning Show. So wake up and win.

0: sitting back, relaxing, all-inclusive trip for you and the entire fam. 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I'm going to the beach with my margarita, and bother me next week, okay? 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
2: 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Accidents currently reported: Memorial at Penn, Wilshire at Council, Western at Northwest 40th, Reno at MacArthur, and May at Southwest 44th. Also be aware of slowdowns on I-40 westbound approaching I-44, I-44 westbound between 39th Expressway and I-40, and I-35 southbound at I-44. That's your Right Now Traffic. I'm Cameron Buchholz.
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